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4: We're JJ Fat, and we're here to rock. Rhymes like ours could never be stopped. C is three of us, and I know we're fresh. 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C, the J is for just, the other for jamming. The F is for fresh, A-N-D, deaf. Behind the turntables is DJ Train. 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Now here's a little something about nosy people. 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Baby D.

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yo, yo, yo, yo, yo. 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
3: I'm Noble McIntyre of McIntyre Law, and I represent hundreds of Oklahoma families who've been forced to sue their insurance company because of a secret program designed to deny their claims. Wind and hail wrecked their homes, and they had insurance, but their claim was denied. It wasn't denied because it wasn't valid. It was denied because it saved the insurance company billions. The secret Wind Hail Initiative was implemented statewide. If you're a victim of this scheme, call me. My number is 777-7000.
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0: Good Friday morning. Good Friday morning to you. It's Dee Dee in the morning, and I'm excited because it's Friday. Can you tell? I'm all happy-go-lucky because it is ready for. I'm ready for 2 days of vacation.
1: Come on now.
2: You got that devil's glow about you.
0: Thank you.
2: Yes,
0: thank you.
2: Indeed.
1: The devil's glow.
0: That's what they call it, Trey. I didn't know that.
1: Wow.
0: Well, all right, everybody. Yeah. Welcome to the show on this Friday. It is July 10th. God dang it. It's July 10th already?
1: Sheesh.
2: Is it?
0: This summer is going through. I can't take it. I can't. What is the world spinning? What are we getting? 17 hours in a day?
2: My God, man. Something like that.
0: Okay. All right. Here we go. Guess what? It is Friday, July 10th, National French Fry Day.
2: Oh, okay. Love some good French fries.
0: Mm-hmm. It is National Kitten Day.
2: Okay. Make that kitten purr.
0: It's Collector Car Appreciation Day.
1: I like it.
3: What?
0: Collector car appreciation.
2: Can I tell
0: you? Yeah, you know what? Well, guess what car I want? And I'm not into collecting cars, but I kept telling the husband, I really want like a 1972 Mercedes convertible.
3: My mom.
0: Yeah, one of them old school Mercedes convertibles. I think that'd be so dope. Yeah.
2: You gonna hang halfway out the top.
0: Or I told the husband, what about one of them old school, what's it like a old school 1970, 80s Jaguar?
2: Yeah,
0: like an old school one.
2: The windshield gonna come to your belly button.
1: No, I'm telling
4: you.
2: Like a little Barbie car.
0: Yeah.
2: I'm a Barbie girl.
0: Yeah,
2: I'm in a Barbie world.
3: You gonna get pulled over. They're gonna say, is this a Power Wheel, man?
5: It gotta be a permanent, undercover car, goddamn, because your ass closes. Over.
0: Okay, you know
2: what? Decapitated.
3: Decapitated. Hereditary. You seen that?
0: All right, fine. Let's move on. Let's celebrate birthdays. Happy birthday goes out to the actor Chiwetel Ejiofor.
2: Oh, yeah. Backrooms.
0: Yes. Oh, is he in Backrooms?
2: He's in the Backrooms.
1: Yeah.
2: 12 Years a Slave.
0: Yep, he's a British man. A lot of people have said, because he came into the studio once when I was doing some radio a long time ago.
5: And the brother.
0: Yeah, the brother.
5: From The Wire.
0: Yeah, I don't know if he's from the... Is he? No, that ain't who you're thinking of.
5: Oh, okay. No. I'm talking about somebody else. All right.
0: No, Chiwetel Ejiofor. He's celebrating his birthday. Yeah. Happy birthday goes out to the football player Antonio Brown celebrating a birthday.
2: AB.
1: Celebrating.
2: CT.
0: Yep. And family member Ryan Curry is celebrating a birthday. Steph Curry's daughter.
1: Oh, wow.
2: Oh, yeah.
0: Celebrating a birthday. Remember them little girls with that one little baby he used to have on? Remember when he was when they won or something, the championship, and she was sitting there?
2: Was it Riley?
0: Is that Riley?
2: I think it was Riley Curry.
0: Okay, and then this one is Ryan. Okay.
1: Okay.
0: Happy birthday to his baby. All right, listen, we kicked the show off with early morning memes. Mine just says this. Want to make a black person mad? Say y'all when it ain't got nothing to do with them. Black people get mad in a minute. Y'all know y'all. Y'all.
2: Yeah, for real. I ain't part of it.
0: Okay.
3: Y'all ready?
0: Wait, hold on.
2: Y'all.
3: What you mean?
0: Don't say that to black people. We ain't got nothing to do with it.
2: He got something,
3: man. I'm a dad. If you're a dad, I got a dad joke. Feel free to use it.
1: Come on.
3: All right. What do you call a book of dad jokes?
2: Terrible.
0: Cruz's diary.
3: I have one, but no.
0: Okay. A book full of dad jokes?
3: Yeah.
0: Unfunny comments.
3: A database.
0: I got it.
2: A database.
0: Okay. Thank you,
5: Crew.
1: All right,
3: Crew. Yeah. I didn't have time to find a better one.
0: All right, you know what? That was honest.
5: Glad you know it.
0: I know it. Okay, Dre.
2: All right, I got one. Dudes always want to wear them big ass suits to court. You still going to jail, little baby?
3: Pinstripes and all.
2: Yeah.
3: Shoulder pads.
2: You going to jail?
0: Okay. All right, JJ.
5: Brother to brother, take any job until you find your dream job. Because pride won't buy you no bread.
0: You ain't lying.
5: Or won't buy you no.
0: Pride no won't buy you no bread.
2: And have all pride righty. And candlelight.
0: That's how we keep the show alive. Early morning memes on the show today. Has your partner ever embarrassed you in public being too flirtatious? We're going to talk about that coming up this morning. Mm. Also, we're going to connect with another couple on Date Fail. And we got some money for you with our $1,000 minute game. Ooh. All right, here we go. Get ready. It's Friday. 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

0: All right, listen, it's Didi in the morning. Y'all know the man with many kids would be J. Cruz, many kids. Anyways, he said he needs to talk to us about parenting and what are these things?
1: Why kids don't listen to their parents.
0: All right.
1: This is easy.
0: Let me hear. Cruz, why don't they? Well, hold on a second. Is this why kids don't listen to their parents or why your kids don't listen to you?
2: You.
1: A little bit of both.
0: Okay. All right.
1: Well, you was a kid once. Why you listen to your mom? Miss Patty's an amazing woman.
0: Hold on a second. I don't know if you ever listened to this show, but I quote her all the time. I listened.
1: You do. I will say that. You know, my mama used to say I shouldn't be dating so many men.
0: Thanks. No, I didn't say that.
3: My mama used to say, you're not very pretty, but you're bright. That's what she say.
1: My mama said, you light skin, you're going to age ugly. Yeah.
0: There it is.
3: That's what she said.
1: All right. So listen, number one reason I would say is why kids don't listen to their parents, and I did come up with these on my own, because they're actually...
0: Wait, hold on a second. You took credit before we heard them.
3: Damn.
1: Come on. Let me cook.
0: Damn. All right. Go ahead. Go ahead,
1: because
0: Jimmy.
1: They're actually not yours, and you don't know it.
3: What?
1: But they do.
3: Okay.
1: You know what I'm saying? Imagine being in a family. Mm-hmm. The kids know you're not actually their dad.
3: Oh, God.
1: So they treat you a certain way, cuz. It's not that they don't hear the words. They don't hear you. They know you're not dad.
3: Yeah. Mm.
1: But you don't.
3: Shout out to all the bonus parents.
1: Out there, all the bonus parents. Well, shout out to parents who are about to find out they're not actually the dad after like 5-6 years.
0: Yeah.
1: And then you actually realize that's why these kids never actually... Listen to me.
3: Boy. Okay.
1: Here's another one. They're already born. I don't know. Have you ever tried to give a young person advice? They're already born with all the knowledge they ever need to know. even more than you. JJ, your son.
3: Yeah.
1: I know you're giving me. So when you try to give him advice, it's almost like, I know.
4: Like,
1: I know,
4: Dad, bro. I already know, Dad.
3: Right.
4: I already know, Dad. Right. Who told you then?
1: Who actually told?
4: Cause who gave you that knowledge?
1: I'd be like, hey, son.
4: You ain't been sitting down with me.
1: I'd be like, son, you know with a girl. He'd be like, Dad, I know what to do.
3: Come on.
1: I'd be like, for real. Yeah,
4: TikTok told me.
1: Who told you? TikTok told me. They're already born with all the knowledge they'll ever need to know. Damn. You might as well just sit there.
3: Yeah, thanks.
1: Another simple one, why kids don't listen to their parents. Mm-hmm. You don't realize they have AirPods in.
3: Oh no.
0: Wow. Okay.
3: Yeah, that's true.
1: You got to get close to them.
3: Yeah.
1: Because if you don't, I'm talking about you have an old 20-minute conversation from across the room. And then you're like, I need an answer. And they're looking at you.
0: Hold on a second. That ain't no conversation then. You said I had a 20-minute conversation from across and they ain't said nothing. No, that ain't a conversation.
4: I'm saying to them, I said, damn, why ain't you give me no feedback?
0: You just talking.
1: But I started, well, on their

0: behalf, yeah, you did,
1: I, on their behalf, I started the conversation like, don't you say a word. I got something to say.
2: Oh, God.
1: You know, one of those moments. Like,
3: yeah,
1: you just sit there and listen.
3: 20 minutes to say it?
1: Well, it was a lot that... I have four kids. There's a lot to be said.
0: Who we talking to? Think about that. Who we talking to,
1: Gino,
0: of course.
1: My youngest boy. They have, another reason why kids don't listen to their parents, they have perfected the art of ignoring you, but looking directly into your eyes. And they teach each other how to do it.
0: Yeah.
1: Like, I saw my oldest teaching the middle one, like, listen, so when dad yelling, you look him directly. Do nod every three, and then side to side every 4 seconds. Something like that. And he says that'll keep him, in, you know, engaged.
0: You're right.
1: And then one ear at the other.
0: Right.
1: And they, again, they teach each other. No.
0: It's a talent.
1: It is. Another reason kids don't listen to their parents, this might be surprisingly, they don't speak English.
3: Well, kids don't speak English.
1: They don't speak English. Yeah. You forgot. It's not even English. They speak English, but they speak their lingo.
0: Yeah.
1: The new kid lingo, right? Like, you did good. I don't know. How do they say that? Yo, that's up. I don't know. That's up means you did good, right?
3: That's up.
0: Hey, clock it, Dad.
1: Yeah. Hey, Dad, clock. I'm like, the clock.
0: You
1: have to actually learn their vocabulary to communicate so they can actually listen.
0: You know what? GG's in the chat.
1: Exactly. So and then you go, hey, how do you say clean your room? Switch up the life.
0: Shut up.
1: All right. Hey, switch up the life. All right, cool. All right, go
3: switch up the life.
1: All right, okay. Something like that. Okay. So too many instructions at once. These kids are overstimulated, y'all. That's why they don't listen to us. You have to literally tell them one thing at once. And lastly, you made the mistake. I just having too many damn kids.
3: Damn. Okay. All right. You know what?
1: You have eight children.
3: This was going too good.
1: How do you expect all eight of them to be listening?
3: Guys, it was going too good. You knew it was
1: too many kids, not enough parents. And then y'all split up, so not one of y'all got eight. Come on, this is a disaster.
0: Jack Crew said, "Not enough parents." Look, one of y'all daddy got to come help.
1: It's almost like a daycare for every eight kids. I need another adult in the building.
0: One of y'all other daddies got to come help now.
1: For real, like aunt need to move in. Uncles, too many. That's why kids don't listen to parents. We're outnumbered. We're outmatched, and it's just good luck.
3: All right, no, sir.
4: One of the kids hear you in there talking. Hey, what Jalen dad at?
3: Oh, my God. All right, thank you for that, Cruz.
1: You
3: appreciate
1: it.
3: Thank you. All
1: you
3: right.
1: Got it.
3: It's Dee Dee in the morning.
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0: It's Didi in the morning. There is J. Cruz, Trey G, and comedian J.J. Williamson. Hey. Now, you know, we do something called our small business spotlight.
1: Absolutely.
0: And what we like to do is put the spotlight on some small and black-owned businesses all over the country.
1: Yes.
0: There is a woman now, and she's here to talk about her food that she brought us. And all I'm going to say is, on a scale of 1 to 10, her food was an 11.
1: Absolutely.
0: I had to give it an 11.
1: Come on now.
0: I'm going to have to... J. Cruz, what do you, on a scale of 1 to 10?
2: I'll say miracle.
0: Miracle. Mm-hmm. All right. J.J., on a scale of 1 to 10?
1: I'm going
0: to
1: give it a 25.
0: She owns...
1: Ain't nobody never gave nobody no 25. Come on now. Think about it. She that means you went for seconds.
0: She owns Taste Amazing. Please welcome. Lanika is here.
1: Hey!
0: Lanika Mays, right? Lanika
3: yes,
0: Mays.
3: Lanika Mays.
0: Lanika Mays is the founder and owner. By the way, she brought in her beautiful daughter. Layla is here.
1: Hey, Layla.
0: Hey, Layla. Girl.
1: Get on the mic. Don't be my
0: love it. Layla got
1: that.
0: Shy.
1: She's shy.
0: How old are you, Layla, by the way? You're 13. She's 13 years old. This is Lanika Mays' daughter. Now, Lanika, you have something called Taste Amazing. Tell us about your business.
3: So, I have a catering company. It's Taste Amazing. We specialize in seafood, soul food, and brunch. I started playing around with it in 2016. I got serious about it in 2019 during the pandemic. I did a birthday party brunch for myself, and that's where I kind of tapped into the exclusive, like, luxury setup. And from there, it went crazy.
1: Oh, okay. Wow.
3: And I've ever since then, like, literally the very next weekend, I had my first actual catering booking, and it's been crazy ever since. And my DM go out. Like, I don't know how JJ found me, but it's the same way everybody else.
0: The
3: DM go crazy.
0: You're amazing. It's so
3: thank
0: good.
3: You.
0: What you
3: even
0: say, JJ?
1: Now, how long you been cooking?
3: I started cooking when I was 9 years old.
1: Oh, wow.
3: But just kind of playing with it. But I've been cooking, like, professionally full time. I haven't had to do anything else for a living since 2019.
0: Wow. Mm-hmm. She says you had to do nothing. Right. Everybody, we're talking to Lanika Mays. She's the founder and owner of Taste Amazing. Now, I want y'all to know it's a catering company, and you guys are out of Grand Prairie, right?
3: Yes. We actually travel all over the world. In May, I went to Bali, Indonesia, and I catered in Bali for 11 days for a family that was from Nassau, Bahamas.
0: Nice.
1: Wow.
3: This year, I've been to Atlanta, Orlando, Miami. I can't even remember. Bali, Oklahoma, just all over the place.
1: People find you strictly on social media?
3: Strictly off Instagram.
1: Word to word?
3: I mean, I do. I have TikTok, but I'm not really tapped into my TikTok like I am with Instagram. Straight Instagram.
1: Wow.
3: You know, people say what they want to say about social media, but for me,
0: I agree.
3: It's,
0: for business, it's
3: yes,
0: great.
3: For, yes.
0: It is great.
3: For sure, for sure.
0: All right, so listen, you guys. Let me tell you what she brought us. JJ, go on and tell, because JJ picked out the menu.
1: I picked out the menu. It was me.
0: What you pick out, JJ?
1: We had some fried wings.
0: Mm-hmm.
1: We had some catfish.
0: Oh, by the way, J. Cruz is still eating
1: his. That's
0: why you don't
1: hear
2: him. I was kind of hoping you didn't come.
1: All you hear, Jay.
0: Yeah, he's just over there eating.
2: It's the fish.
0: You want to just get in an interview with us too?
2: Listen, what goes into the
0: fish? Okay, don't worry about it.
1: We got fried chicken. We got fried catfish. We got red beans and rice. We got macaroni and cheese.
0: Mm-hmm.
1: We got greens.
0: Sweet potatoes.
1: We got sweet potatoes. What else we had up in there?
0: That was bad.
1: Let me go back to that red beans and rice. Because Didi discovered something in the red beans and rice that made it official. Didi, what did you see in that red beans and rice?
0: I saw that bay leaf in there. I said, there's the start of it right there.
1: Had that bay leaf in that thing.
0: There's the start. Some people, they disrespect the bay leaf.
1: Bay leaf.
0: No. People don't realize that thing has a certain type of flavor.
3: It's the bay leaf for me.
0: See? I'm telling you. So everybody, we're talking to Lanika May. She's the founder and owner of Taste Amazing. They're catering company that will go everywhere and anywhere.
3: Yes,
0: pretty much.
3: Sure.
1: Yeah. Now, let me tell you now, she has a presentation out
0: that
1: there.
0: That is out the world.
1: Out the world. Got the
0: classy.
1: Fire. Classy. Got the classy. Even got, you know, got flowers in the background to make the ambiance.
0: You did
1: amazing.
0: That.
3: Thank you.
1: Yes.
3: Thank you.
0: Hold on. How can people find Taste Amazing Catering?
3: So we are on Instagram. That's where we do most of our, you can find all the content, all the setups. You can go on there and just pick your setup out. Whatever, Instagram is where we really do a lot of the work. And it's Taste Amazing, TasteAmazing.
1: Yes.
0: Okay. And, well, I was going to.
1: You might want to tell them that one more time.
0: Yeah. How do they find you?
3: On Instagram, we're Taste Amazing, TasteAmazing.
0: Okay.
3: And on TikTok, it's Taste Amazing _. I feel like I'm doing
1: something. I'm proud of you.
0: Yeah, I am. By the way, what's been the hardest thing about being in business for yourself? The hardest thing?
3: Staffing.
0: Yeah. That's what I've heard.
3: Oh my God. It's so hard to find good people.
2: Do you pay in food? Cause if you pay in food, I might consider
3: eat. I mean, the events
2: we
3: have, some good events. We do weddings. We do baby showers. We do birthday parties. We cater, yacht parties, all kind of stuff. Like we take trips, you know.
0: Right.
3: People are, when the people book, out of town, out of the country, everything is paid for.
0: Well, let me tell you, that's what a lot of small businesses say when they come in here on our small business spotlight. Many have said it's finding good people is the biggest and the number one thing. And sometimes capital can be an issue too. People, but I'm glad you came in. That's what the spotlight is all about. Putting the spotlight on small businesses here in our community and making sure everybody supports.
3: Thank you so much.
0: So make sure you support Taste Amazing, everybody. Catering, find them online, follow her.
2: That's right.
0: Please give it up for Miss Lanika Mays and her daughter Layla.
1: Hey.
0: Taste Amazing, make sure you support. All right, it's Dee Dee in the morning.
4: Me not working hard. Yeah, right, picture that with a Kodak. Or better yet, go to Times Square, take a picture of me with a Kodak. Took my life from negative to positive, I just want y'all to know that. And tonight, let's enjoy life.

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1: All right, well, good morning, Didi in the Morning. Let's get right into the hot topics, all right? Let's get into it because Chris Brown has some words for ladies that are in relationships. He is now the relationship guru. Get ready to hear what Chris Brown has to say to you ladies. Here we go.
0: Dropping more gossip with Hot Topics.
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1: First, we got to talk about Tristan Thompson now giving out love advice. Why is Tristan now giving advice to Klay Thompson, who broke up with Meg Thee Stallion? He's trying to tell Klay what he needs to be doing today.
3: Don't say anything. I think the worst thing you could do is feed into the beast.
4: Yes.
3: Like, if you speak up, you give it more legs.
4: Yes.
3: You allow them to take another day to talk about it. You had a relationship with someone, an artist. It didn't work out. If she wants to say something, let her do whatever she wants
4: right.
3: to do. You keep your mouth quiet. And also, honestly, as a man, keep your mouth quiet.
4: Yes.
3: Because I never went out there and defended myself. Because it's just not what we do.
4: Right.
3: And I think I've known Klay for a long time. And, you know, he's living his life. He want to go fish and enjoy it. And as he should.
4: Right.
1: Okay.
5: I mean, I got to give it to him. I'm with this. I feel it's solid advice all the way around. As a man, I'm not responding. I don't have to respond. It's my business. Y'all could assume and accuse all you want. I'm going to go fishing.
4: Yeah, but then that make you the bad guy. And then in the industry that they are in, when you, like, if it's just me and you and people in this room and you the bad guy, maybe that's okay. But when you are Klay Thompson and your money is made by the people that like you.
1: True.
4: And you are like pooping on my reputation.
1: Yeah.
4: I kind of need to say something. I get what Tristan Thompson's saying, but that kind of seemed like the old law. You kind of got to say something.
6: Right.
5: I don't know. I feel like you're damned if you do, damned if you don't.
1: But then again, y'all don't believe in that when they say, you know, if you look up and you're going back and forth, two fools going back and forth, nobody can tell who the fool is from far away.
4: Absolutely. 100%. But I'm not telling you to go back and forth.
1: You don't want to go and jump in that fray, right?
4: Sure.
1: Because does it ever end?
4: Sure.
5: I think on your level, I do understand, Trey, certain things, though, I must say something.
4: Yo.
5: Right? You can't accuse me of just, some things you can say about me, I'm going to just let go. But there's some things where I'm going to have to step up.
1: Because then there's some people who don't know how to let it go. Because, okay, for instance, we're looking at, honestly, we all keep saying this about what's going on with Tigger and his wife.
4: Yeah.
1: This thing ain't it. We're all in it now, and it's a mess.
4: Right. But you notice, though,
1: and people making jokes about it.
4: He's only addressed, like maybe one time, the people. Everybody else has made their own, like, assumptions and speculations about the whole situation. The wife has said multiple things, maybe
5: videos,
4: twice.
5: Yeah,
4: maybe twice. He might have said something twice. Mm-hmm. But it's not like he's responding to everything that comes out, is the point. You see what I'm saying?
1: Right. Which, by the way, we will need to talk about that again, because y'all are reenacting what happened with Tigger and his wife, y'all. This stuff is crazy.
5: Boy.
1: You know what? Tigger, keep your head up. Hold your head up high. Like, honestly, you're going to get past this because people are now realizing some things.
4: Oh, yeah.
1: Which we need to get into that coming up later. The other thing we got to talk about, anybody see 50 Cent now being nominated? Did he get an Emmy?
4: He got nominated for 3 Emmys, basically. And the reason why he got nominated might surprise you. He's got a bunch of different shows under his belt.
1: Right.
4: But he actually got nominated for his documentary that he did about the diddler.
1: I love it!
4: Yeah.
1: Go ahead.
4: He actually put out a statement. He said, everybody has something to say when I announced it. Now the Emmys got something to say, too. 3 Emmy nominations for Sean Combs' The Reckoning. You can't argue with the work, is what 50 Cent said.
5: Can't argue with the work. 50.
4: Yeah, and he was nominated for Outstanding Documentary or Nonfiction Series, Outstanding Directing for a Documentary, and Outstanding Picture Editing.
5: Wow.
1: Damn.
5: Look at him.
1: Damn. I love it.
6: You go 50 steal that dude.
1: He steal that dude. If you're Diddy, what are you thinking behind bars? That this man got some Emmy nominations off of
4: my
1: story.
4: Demise?
1: Yeah. Off your story.
5: He might have one sitting in his house. With all his fireplace for your demise. An award.
4: You my arch enemy.
5: Oh my
4: you are
5: God.
4: My arch enemy.
1: They hardcore. Y'all, we starting to see how these rappers go at each other now a little bit, aren't we?
6: Look, 50's so petty. If he wins, I wouldn't be surprised. He's sending that Emmy to Diddy.
1: I know it.
4: Awesome flowers.
6: Flowers.
4: Some
1: thank
4: flowers.
1: You.
6: Put some on his books.
4: Yes.
1: I'd send some black flowers to him. Right? Some black flowers. Hey, finally, Chris Brown, they said, had some advice to women, in a relationship?
5: Yes. You know, he's on tour right now with Usher. And during their performances, they both like to bring women on stage.
4: Okay.
5: Now, they're letting you know, I'm not here to break up any happy marriages.
7: Hey, you got to not get up on this mother stage. If your husband or your man brought you to this show, this not for you.
8: No, Breezy, that make it a little bit more interesting. I'm going to have to fight it after the show.
7: I don't want no more jail time. No more jail time. Hey, well, hold on. I got a different dynamic, you know. You got to have something to lose because I'm married too, baby.
1: I know that's right.
2: Usher said he ready to risk it all.
1: Now, Usher says one of my friends used to tell me that all the time. Never mess around with somebody who doesn't have as much to lose as you.
4: Which is a good point.
5: No, it's true.
4: Which is a good point. We do find ourselves. Yeah. We find ourselves in those situations.
1: Yeah, I'll never get this friend said that to me.
5: It's only good to cheat when both are married.
6: Oh, man.
4: I mean, that's
5: what you're saying, because then they both have something to lose.
1: No, I wasn't just referring to that. No.
5: That's what she was saying.
1: That wasn't what I was saying.
5: If you think about it.
6: That's what she was saying.
5: A married person can't cheat with a single person because that single person has nothing to lose.
1: When my friend told me this, I wasn't married.
4: Oh, God.
1: He was just saying, in general, when you're messing with somebody, whether it's a job, a reputation.
4: I tell you, TJ Holmes with ABC, you remember?
1: Yeah.
4: He was the lead anchor on ABC messing with production.
1: He had a job to risk. He risked his own career. It's not about just relationship.
5: Gotcha.
4: Ooh, Lord. Okay.
1: You know what? I tell you everybody all the time, he just looks good. Hey, listen, coming up, we're going to play our $1,000 minute game. It's Dee Dee in the Morning.
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1: Good morning, Dee Dee in the Morning. Looking for Trey right now to find out what's trending with Trey.
4: Hey, so it's just been announced. It looks like the homie Justin Bieber will actually be performing at the FIFA halftime show this year.
1: Oh, wow.
4: Yeah. So he will actually, once they kind of like come to a culmination and they crown a champion, he will be the halftime entertainment.
5: I wonder if he's going to perform off his laptop and his playlist like he did last time.
4: You know, it was rumored that Drake was supposed to be the FIFA halftime show.
1: Really? That would have been great.
4: It was rumored before the season. That was the whole thing with like Kendrick doing the Super Bowl, Drake doing the FIFA halftime, but they actually got another Canadian, Justin Bieber.
1: All right, we'll look for that. Hey, listen, coming up, we got the five things you need to know to start your day. It's Dee Dee in the Morning.

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0: Good morning. It's Dee Dee in the morning. Guess what? We're all here on a Friday. Is it Friday? It is Friday, ain't it?
1: You better believe it.
0: Sure is. All right. Jay Cruz is here. Trey G and comedian J.J. Williamson.
2: It's Friday. It's Friday. It's the weekend. It's time to party. It's Friday. It's Friday. It's the weekend. It's time to party. So, J.J., what you do?
0: Hey.
2: When the weekend comes to you. Well, like I'm about to get these shows
0: on.
2: And I'm going to get my swim on. And I'm going to get my movies on. All weekend long because it's Friday.
3: The five things you need to know right now on Dee Dee
0: in the
3: Morning.
0: Now, I know it's not a movie, but you have got to watch The Polygamist, okay? I just want everyone to know. I'm really into it.
4: Loving it.
0: Trey ended up finishing it, right, Trey?
1: Yeah,
0: you liked it. It was a little much, huh? It's far-fetched, but entertaining.
1: Yeah, it's a lot going on, but it's very good. Like, everything goes and flows together.
0: So I'm just saying, JJ, if he's going to be watching movies, he should try to watch that. Okay, hey, listen. First thing you need to know this morning, you guys saw this about your man Donald Trump is out here telling folks he may not make it. Yeah, he was talking about how Iran has put a bounty on him, and he's talking about their leadership and then the fact that he may not be here.
5: Had leaders, they're gone, and they had another set of leaders, they're gone. Now they have another set of leaders, they may be gone. Who knows? And you know what? I may be gone too, because I'm their number one target. You know, the life of a president is very dangerous.
0: Yep. So he thinks that he may be gone. And they said he's mentioned it several times now.
1: Oh, wow.
0: About the fact that they have a bounty on him and that he doesn't know, but it comes with, and he's very matter of fact of, you know what? Hey, it just comes with the job.
1: You got to be careful what you speak.
4: Because he's old.
1: Yep. Word of tongue, man.
0: I know it.
2: All right, well, ladies and gentlemen, let's talk a little golf right now. You know, it's one of my favorite pastimes. Matter of fact, I'm going to whoop on Chris, Dee Dee's husband, this weekend coming up, man. I'm making a little money, so you might not get a chance to fill your car all the way up.
0: All right.
2: Man, but let's shout out to my man, Charlie Woods, who's the son of Tiger. You know, man, you know, these athletes and college men are getting these NIL deals. Mm-hmm. Well, he got the highest one in golf right now.
0: Mm-hmm.
2: He's making $3 million to play damn golf right there, man. I like that.
0: In college? They're paying him
2: $3 million. Now, of course, I'm sure he is good, but I think his dad's name has a lot to do with it as well.
0: So, hold on. Do you guys have a problem with that? Because everybody has such a problem with Bronny. Getting some money and riding the coattails.
2: I'm not mad at it. I ain't mad at it. Get that money, man. You know, these colleges and universities are making a lot of money off these kids, so let them make
0: a little money.
2: Okay. And then I hear that Kai Trump was the
0: granddaughter
2: of Donald Trump. She getting $2.2 million in golf.
0: That's so awesome.
4: But one day you'll say, get the money, but then you don't like what's going on in sports with money right now in college, how the players can just go whatever team they want. It's all about the money grab. There's no loyalty anymore, blah, blah, blah.
2: Yeah, I mean, they will run off and go somewhere else because the bag gets bigger.
4: Right.
2: For a lot of these student athletes, man. So we'll see.
4: It is what it is.
2: They created it.
4: I want to give a big shout out to Bone Thugs and Harmony.
2: Yes,
4: receiving a star on the Hollywood Walk of Fame. Boom. Shout out to Ohio. A lot of people don't know that. They are from Ohio. It's the Thuggish, Ruggish Bone.
2: Yeah, I finished this right here. I miss my uncle.
4: Tom, y'all.
1: It's Uncle Charles.
2: Charles, it's okay. Charles, but we know what you're talking about.
0: He said Uncle Tom.
2: He said Uncle Tom. Like, Lord have mercy.
1: Uncle Charles.
2: Tell me what you gonna do.
4: Fat Joe was out there. Ice-T were out there to help do the ceremony, but shout out to them. Very well deserved. They were definitely historic, record-breaking, and arguably one of the most successful rap groups of all time.
0: I agree with that.
1: Well, keeping it in music, the homie Boosie, he came out with a new song called Reality Check. And I guess I just figured out that Boosie is a conspiracy theorist.
4: Wow.
1: Because he is addressing something that me and Dee Dee have had plenty of arguments about in this
0: room.
1: Aliens? No, not aliens. Oh. Something even deeper than that.
0: Bigfoot.
1: Jay-Z's son.
0: Oh.
1: He pretty much is saying in the new song that Jay-Z dead ass wrong because that boy looked just like him. The song is called Reality Check, where he kind of goes through the industry speaking on different subjects and stuff that went on, and he addressing it. So he's saying that he believes that Ray Meer is
0: that,
1: the son of
0: that 32-year-old man. They say he's Jay-Z's his daddy.
1: Just because they look alike.
0: They do.
1: Insane to me.
0: They do.
1: Insane.
0: Somebody said they heard Rainier rap too. They sound just alike. All right, hey, listen. Coming up, we got some money for you. How about this? $1,000 is yours. Answer 10 questions correctly this morning and win our cash at 833. Talk to Didi.
2: That's 833-825-5233.
0: It's Didi in the morning.
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0: Hey, good morning. It's Dee Dee in the morning. Everybody is here. J. Cruz, Trey G, and comedian J.J. Williamson. We're going to play our $1,000 mini game. But here's what they're saying. The majority of single women surveyed said they are not interested in dating a man who has this than they do.
1: A pulse.
0: A pulse.
1: Yeah, a pulse.
0: Like, no, dude, they weren't dating.
1: We be getting on y'all nerve what dude. It feel like. Y'all do not like us.
2: It's like, why are you breathing? I don't want you to breathe.
1: Y'all do not like us, bro.
3: I know what the answer is.
1: I don't understand why.
0: Huh?
1: I'm trying to figure out why.
0: Oh, okay.
1: We love y'all. Maybe too much.
0: At times.
1: Ah, come on. Don't
2: do it. It's kids.
1: Late at night?
0: Yeah.
3: The answer's
0: shut
3: kids.
0: Up. No, it's not kids.
3: Oh.
0: They said they won't date a man who has this thing less than them.
1: Money?
0: Mm-mm.
1: That's the
3: less
1: biggest
3: than
1: one.
3: Them.
0: Mm-hmm.
3: Less than them.
2: Oh, height.
0: Mm-mm.
1: Ooh, less than
0: them. Less than

0: There it is. A woman said, yeah, they said less the majority weight. Of women do not want to date a man who weighs what? Less than they do.
1: You always
0: I
1: see
0: agree
1: a
0: with
1: bigger
0: that.
1: Woman with his little
0: no,
1: guy.
0: You don't. Not always.
1: Yeah, you see him.
0: Nah, I never did. I was not into the man can't be
2: solid. No, I can understand that.
3: I saw a post on Instagram the other day where it was a big girl. She was like, I can't be with a big guy because we both going to be out of breath.
0: Oh, God. I had a friend like that, too. She said, no, she didn't want to date. I tried to introduce her. A guy was kind of larger.
3: Yeah.
0: And she was large. And she said, oh, no, no. We're not going to be out there looking like the clumps together.
3: Yeah. That's foul.
0: Yeah.
1: Getting the matches every other month?
3: Shut up. That's fast.
2: Every other.
0: All right. Let's get into the game.
4: It's time JJ. To boss up with a bang. You got the answers. We got that bread. $1,000 all for you with the $1,000 Minute Game. Exclusively on DD in the Morning.
0: All righty. Well, good morning. Hi. Is this Rodney?
5: Yes,
0: hey, welcome to the show, Rodney. Tell us a little something about you.
5: Just trying to win $1,000 to pay some bills. Okay. That's about it.
0: What bill are you going to pay first
2: yeah,
0: if you win?
2: You.
5: Pay that rent. Make sure I got a full roof over the hood.
1: Hey, okay. Man.
2: Okay. Oh, you got kids?
5: Yes, three.
1: You sound like the announcer on a train.
3: Next stop, Penn Station.
2: Show your tickets, please.
0: All right, listen, let's get into the game. Here we go.
4: DJ.
6: J. Cruz. JJ from the SIP.
7: Trey G.
6: J. Cruz.
8: No bonus.
2: All right, my man, you seem to have a slight delay, so I'm going to take my time. I'm going to read it real clear. If you do not know the answer, just say pass. We'll move on to the next one. You only have a minute. Think fast. Don't take too long with each one, all right?
5: All right.
2: Here we go. Are you right-handed or left-handed?
5: Right-handed.
2: Do you know how to write in cursive?
5: Yes.
2: What word did President Trump use to describe Nicki Minaj recently?
5: Pass.
2: NBA player Tristan Thompson has a child with what Kardashian?
5: Kim.
2: Uh-uh. Which yeah, singer is known as a vocal Bible?
5: Pass.
2: How old is rapper Slim Thug?
5: 28, 30, 32.
2: What was the fourth question I asked you?
5: Who's known as a vocal
2: who on
5: Bible
2: the morning singer? Show? Who on the morning show is a coach, basketball coach?
5: Jay Cruz.
1: Yeah.
2: When it comes to business, what does LLC stand for? Spell unilateral.
5: UNILATERAL.
2: Hey, yeah, the word. Yeah. What did President use the word to describe Nicki Minaj? What word?
0: 5 out of 10.
2: All right, we got you. 1, 2, 3, 4.
0: Five out of 10. What you missed was this one. What word did President Trump use to describe Nicki Minaj? Hot. Which singer is known as the vocal Bible? Brandy.
2: Uh-huh. Cinderella.
0: How old is rapper Slim Thug? 45. What was the fourth question that J. Cruz asked? It was NBA player Tristan Thompson has children with which Kardashian? You missed that one. And then you missed this here. When it comes to business, what does LLC stand for? Limited Liability Company. So you got 5 out of 10. You're going to get $10 every correct answer. We added up $50.
5: Okay, okay.
0: You got $50. Do me a favor. Tell everybody the show that gave you a shot at $1,000.
5: See you in the morning.
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2: So, Tamara, you hit us up and said you wanted to make your sister mad.
3: Yes.
2: What are you going to tell her?
3: I'm going to tell her that the school is trying to get in touch with them because her grandson, Jeremiah, is disrupting the class and then call the teacher out her name, and the teacher is talking about snatching him up and being disruptive. It's a substitute teacher.
2: Okay. All right. Here we go.
4: Hello.
3: Hey, Sharina. Hey, the school is trying to get in touch with you, girl. The school call said that they got a substitute teacher. Jeremiah is disrupting the class, and that he done cussed the teacher out, and the teacher talking about she going to snatch him up. And she, I don't know how they got my number, but they call, and she's talking about she going to snatch him up, and she's saying a whole bunch of stuff.
4: Oh, no, so, I'm going.
3: Hold on. I think she's calling me back. Hold on. Hello?
4: Put her on with me.
3: No,
4: I'm on my way. I am on my way to the school.
2: Excuse me, Miss
4: right
2: Sharina. Miss Sharina, there's no need to come up to the school. I apologize for Miss. No, ma'am, listen.
4: My mom is on her way to come get me, and I'm coming up to the school. How are you just going to give him more than what he's prescribed
2: ma'am,
4: for?
2: Ma'am, you know what? Your grandson, he's all right. We locked him in a closet for now because he
4: locked
2: was,
4: him in the closet?
2: We had to put him in the closet, ma'am, because he was
4: acting. I'm supposed to come get him.
2: No, ma'am, sit your ass down. You keep your ass where you are. You keep your damn ass where you are.
4: You keep your damn ass where you are. You hear her?
2: Sharina.
4: Who is this?
2: Sharina.
4: Who is this?
2: You on the Mad Minute? Yay! It's a prank call.
4: Oh, no.
3: Oh, no.
4: Calm down.
3: Oh, God.
2: Baby, your grandson is all right.
3: Okay.
2: All right, then. Y'all give it up for Tamara and Sharina.
0: Yeah. Get in on the fun and prank call someone you know. Tell us how at DeeDeeMakesMeLaugh.com.

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1: Hey, good morning. It's Dee Dee in the Morning. Everybody is here. We got to get right into the hot topics because Tamar Braxton had a very awkward encounter with Brandy and Monica. We got to talk about it now. Here we go.
2: Situations get sticky.
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1: First thing you need to know this morning, you guys saw this. A student landed a plane and then the pilot jumped out mid-flight. I promise you.
4: I'm sorry for laughing, but I
1: can't believe it. Please take a listen.
5: A terrifying ordeal for a student pilot in Argentina forced to land a small plane alone after her flight instructor jumped to his death in midair. Officials say the instructor told the 22-year-old, "You know what to do," then opened the door and jumped. Mm-mm. The student managing to safely land that plane. Prosecutors are now investigating.
1: Mm-mm.
4: Damn, were they filming the movie?
1: I know. This dude just jumped out.
4: He said, "You know what to do. I'm gone."
1: Oh, my God. Oh, my God. We must talk about this a little bit more later today. I'm trying to understand.
4: Wow.
1: All righty.
4: Wow.
1: All right. Let's move on and talk about Charles Barkley.
4: My man, Charles Barkley, man. You know, LeBron is trying to figure out where he's going to play his final couple of years in the NBA, man. Mm-hmm. You know, he left L.A. You know, he's thinking about going back home, Miami. Mm-hmm. And, man, Charles Barkley, he let him have it.
6: The biggest criticism of LeBron James has always been that he packs his team, because he's always packed his team. Because he's chasing this imaginary Michael Jordan ghost, what he needs to let go. Mm-mm. Listen, I love LeBron. Mm-hmm. He spends more time talking about he's the GOAT. And Michael Jordan says, I never say I'm the GOAT. And then you got these people who argue all the time, which is stupid. LeBron, the only way he should go back to Cleveland and finish his career there. If he goes to Philly, people are going to say he's ring chasing to catch Michael. If he goes to Golden State, they're going to say he's ring chasing. Mm-hmm. He don't have no affiliation to Philadelphia or Golden State. What he does have is his hometown team who, listen, I'll be honest with you guys. If he goes to the Cavaliers, which is what I think the rightful thing, because that's his home, he grew up there, they're probably going to be favored to win the East.
4: I agree. Because Cleveland is loaded, man. They got Donovan Mitchell. You got James Harden. You got some young guys, man, that's playing very well. Mm-hmm. I would like for him to go home, man. We all know he on his last leg of the NBA. Go home and finish it in Cleveland.
7: It's a more softer movie doing that. But him going to get the ring, I don't know. I kind of more fight in you. Like, who cares? It's a business.
4: It's a business.
7: Care about you like that.
4: They don't.
1: All right, we'll get into that coming up. Also, we got to talk about Tamar Braxton having an encounter with Monica and Brandy, and she's explaining it. Take a listen.
8: And that was that. That was the gist of it. I don't think that's fake, and I don't think that's weird. I just think saying congratulations is home training and cordial. That's it. And the whole thing was awkward. But I didn't... It's awkward. I know I didn't say anything wrong. I know I didn't say anything wrong.
1: People be on that damn Tamar. We got to talk about it.
4: What are you doing?
1: I don't know. These women are fighting with each other and folks are paying attention. All right. Listen, those right there are your hot topics. Coming up, we got $1,000 for you next. It's Dee Dee in the Morning.
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13: Hey, good morning. It's Dee Dee in the Morning. Everybody is here, but wait a minute. Did anybody hear what's going on in Atlanta? Did anybody hear?
14: Uh-oh.
13: Shouts out to Atlanta, hosting the first ever R&B Music Festival with people 30 plus and up. That's
14: what
13: it's called.
14: Packed. It's going to be packed.
13: Yep, the Atlanta now. They're saying Atlanta R&B Music Festival, which age 30 plus. Restrictions, by the way. They're going to have restrictions, and they're carting you at the door.
14: You know, so you got to be at least 30.
13: 30 and up.
15: I'm kind of with that.
13: It's an R&B festival.
14: I
13: it ain't
14: like
13: just
14: it.
13: A night. Remember, Trey was talking about the R&B nights. Now they're saying you get a whole-ass festival.
14: Man.
15: I'm kind of with that.
13: Oh, you are?
14: I like
13: am too, though.
14: Hey,
13: Chris,
14: I like it.
13: I kind of am, too, though. I kind of
14: like it.
13: It sounds like it's pretty nice.
14: Yeah.
13: Anyway, they're talking about, I guess it's, I think it's going to be sometime in August, so look for that to come out.
14: Uh-oh, right? It should be fun.
13: Yeah, it should be. All right, listen, there you go. That's what's trending this morning. Now, on the way, you guys. Guess what? Get ready to play our $1,000 minute game. We got 10 questions we're going to ask you. You get them all right within a minute, you'll get this cash this morning at 833. Talk to Dee Dee.
14: That's 833-825-5233.
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1: DD in the morning.
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0: sometimes things don't work out.
1: You get used to it.
2: Here's another DD's date fail.
3: Guess what? We got Caleb with us.
4: All right.
3: Hey, Caleb. Welcome to the show. How you doing?
5: I'm good.
3: All right. Caleb, let's have a conversation. You know, a lot of people have, they listen to our show and they love date fail. And you're known as the eyeball licking couple. Just want you to know.
4: That's hell of a time.
3: Yeah,
5: I think that's fair.
3: Okay. All right. So here's the deal. You know, Caleb has been on the show before. There was the whole eyeball licking and all this other kind of stuff. Caleb decided to give Tamara another chance, right?
4: So did.
3: Yep.
4: So it's almost like a date win, right?
3: Yeah, right. Mm-hmm. So tell us what's going on. What's going on?
5: Yeah. So after, you know, our call, y'all remember I was like, okay, we can give this a chance, you know? And so she ended up reaching out to me and... you know, I really enjoy our chemistry and being around her. So I was like, yeah, let's go have another date. And she set up this whole like spa date and everything. She paid for everything. You know, it was a little awkward at first, but I mean, we got past it and, you know, we had a great time. I really enjoyed our afternoon together. And then, you know, after the date, Tamara's completely disappeared.
4: Wow.
3: And you don't know what happened.
5: No clue. She stopped answering my texts. Calls go straight to voicemail. Now I'm just kind of confused.
3: Yeah, me too. You know why? It's almost like the universe don't want y'all to be great, huh?
4: Right.
5: I guess I don't think anything weird happened. You know, I don't know. I'm hoping you guys could help me out.
3: Okay.
6: Now, are you in denial? Are you sure the date went real smooth and your connection was there?
5: I mean, as far as I she was laughing at all my jokes.
6: Okay.
5: We were having fun. You know, I mean. We even kissed a little at the end, you know? So I don't know what happened.
7: Well, after the first date, y'all didn't know what happened the first time either. Y'all didn't pick up on the incident that caused the ripple, right? So something obviously happened. You need to think a little bit harder, man. It's the second go-round.
4: Do you think, Caleb, she was trying to get her lick back, maybe? Maybe it was like, okay, I'm going to set him up or something
7: like that. Not revenge.
4: She's trying to get her lick
7: back.
4: The
7: whole thing?
4: You know, them women be evil now.
5: I hadn't thought about it until you said something.
4: See?
7: Put that seed, plant that seed.
4: See?
3: So you can't think of anything else. There was no eyeball licking, though, right?
7: Mm-mm.
5: No eyeball licking. I asked her, I made it sure that we weren't going to do that, you know.
3: Mm-hmm. Okay, all right. And you don't know what the deal is. You guys go back out for a second date. This is second time guys calling
7: right,
3: the show.
7: Exactly.
3: And so he's trying to figure out now what happened with him and this girl. And that's why I said it just feels like the universe doesn't want you two to be great together.
6: Right.
7: Yo, let me ask, because y'all were by the pool. Y'all went swimming. Did you wear Speedos or something?
3: Oh, God.
7: Instead of regular?
5: No, man, no. I just wore normal shorts, it was like a spa, so we weren't, like, completely, you know, naked. I had, like, a towel and stuff.
3: Okay, hold on a second. Then I mean to ask this personal question, but as a guy, your nipples aren't pierced, are they?
7: Ew. I mean, that's a good question.
4: Don't do that.
5: No.
3: You have a belly ring?
5: My nipples aren't pierced.
3: You ain't got
5: I don't
3: no
5: have
3: belly
5: no
3: ring?
5: Piercings.
3: Okay.
5: No piercings.
3: No, I'm just saying, because if a girl sat up there and you guys are at the spa and you walk up in there, you know, with a towel wrapped around your waist, and I look over and you got hoops hanging from your nipples, I would be like, I ain't going on another date with her.
4: Dee Dee basically trying to ask Caleb, you ain't a bad chick, are you? You ain't a bad chick.
3: She want to mess with a bad chick.
5: I don't think so.
6: What about this? When y'all went to that spa or something like that, man, did you have a tattoo of another female name around your body or anything like that?
7: Offensive tattoo.
5: Y'all, no tattoos. I'm scared of needles.
3: Right,
5: so no tattoos.
4: You and me both.
3: Caleb, I tell you what, let's stop and get everybody, because we do this all the time.
6: Yeah,
3: we ask all these crazy questions and it ain't never what we think it is.
7: Sure.
3: So what we're going to do is going to take a break, and when we get a chance, we're going to call this girl back. Her name is Tamara. That Caleb went out. Okay, Caleb, we're going to call her, okay?
7: The eye looker.
5: All right, thanks, guys.
3: All right, y'all, we're going to see what happens and why she never called him back. Coming up, it's Dee Dee in the morning.
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0: Good morning, Didi in the morning. Guys, yep, it is all about Dayville. We got Caleb with us. Caleb, tell everybody what happened. You went back out on a date with this girl named Tamara, right?
1: Yep, second date. Mm-hmm. She licked her eyeball on our first date. I forgive her. And we moved on.
2: I forgive her.
1: And,
0: wait, hold on a second. For those that don't know, because she had an extra trick. That was a trick of hers, to lick her eyeball, right?
3: Yeah, long time.
1: Yeah, mm-hmm. Yeah, it was wild, though. I'm definitely more appreciative of it now.
0: But
1: at the time, it kind of scared me. But we went on the second date, and now I haven't heard from her.
0: All right. Well, listen, we're going to call her. We're going to find out what happened and why she never called you back. So just be quiet, okay?
1: All right.
0: All right, here we go. Here we go.
4: Hello?
0: Hello. Hi. Is Tamara there?
4: Yes, this is she.
0: Hi, Tamara.
2: What's up, T?
3: Damn.
0: Hey, girl.
2: She's back.
4: Oh, yep. It's y'all.
0: It's us, girl.
2: Don't sound so excited.
0: Yeah.
2: What's up?
0: Tamara.
3: Roll your eyes.
0: Yeah, you went back on a date with Caleb. We want to know what happened.
5: How you doing, long tongue?
4: Hey. All right, let me tell y'all what happened. We went out to a nice little spa. We got massages. They got us nice candles, the mood lighting, all this stuff. I was having a great time. But Caleb held a secret from me.
0: What?
3: Oh, no.
5: Hold on. Now, the same way you held one from him that you could lick your eyeball.
4: Now, listen to this one.
2: Uh-oh.
4: We're all relaxed. We're in our towels, our robes, whatever. And we take our shoes off because, mm-hmm. you know, when you're at a spa, you walk around barefoot. Or they give you the
2: right.
4: nice little sandals.
2: Mm-hmm.
4: And I noticed I had to do a double take. Because Caleb was missing 3 toes on his left foot.
5: Starting from the pinky or the big toe?
4: Starting from the big toe.
5: Yeah.
0: Wow.
4: Because I had to do a double take. I was like, now I know I didn't see what I just thought I saw.
0: I know you were like toe down over there.
2: Or you might have been toe up.
0: Yeah, I bet you'd like to go toe to toe with him now, or maybe not.
3: No, you don't go toe to toe.
4: I didn't bring it up, y'all.
5: No, you can't.
4: Because I didn't want to be rude or anything.
5: Yeah, that's
4: you know,
5: rude.
4: And there are people around.
5: Right.
4: The people who worked at the spa were there, so I didn't want to be like, excuse me. But I thought about it, mm-hmm. and I was like, damn, he really ghosted me over my long tongue, but he was walking around with a 3-toed

0: Lucky Star Casino, with a staggering number of jackpots, our players are turning spins into wins. Lucky Star Casino, the biggest jackpots and limitless promotions are closer than you think.
1: An accident.
2: Damn.
1: I lost them years. I forget they're gone, honestly.
2: Damn.
1: It's because I'm only missing the middle three, so I can still walk fine.
3: It's not the fact that you don't have the toes. It's that you ghosted me over something that was harmless and
2: just a
3: unique part about me, but then you expected me
1: harmless?
3: To react to this situation.
2: Mm.
1: Harmless?
2: Mm-hmm.
1: That was horrifying.
3: You're coming at me about me being able to lick my eyeball, but yet you're missing toes.
1: Deion Sanders is missing toes, too, and he's a millionaire, all right?
4: Come on. You better say that.
2: Who is missing the toe?
1: Listen.
3: Deion Sanders. Got money now, too?
1: Well, I'm getting there. I did the first step.
2: No, don't say that.
5: You're being funny.
2: All right. Every little step I take. Okay.
4: Shut up.
2: You know what?
3: Every little step he can't take.
2: Okay.
4: Oh, God.
2: Damn.
4: Hey, real quick, Caleb, how much your pedicures?
2: Half
4: off.
1: I do get a discount.
4: I ain't going to lie to you, Caleb. Head to toe, you're a good guy.
6: Yeah,
4: head to toe, top to bottom, you're a good guy.
2: Yeah. I mean, I want you to know we really want to go there on these toes, because I'm thinking to myself, y'all, next time you go out, you can play tic-tac-toe if you like.
4: Yeah.
2: Yeah. Maybe eat some Cheetos if you like.
3: And next time we go there ain't no next time.
2: Tamara, you are not getting ready to tell me that the missing toes are going to make you miss out on the man
4: toes.
2: Of your dreams.
1: That's what I'm saying.
3: Off, he is not the man of my dreams, clearly, because he's hiding things from me.
4: Well, you ain't got to worry about him kicking your ass.
5: It ain't going to hurt.
3: Exactly.
2: Hey, listen.
4: I can't
2: take this anymore. You know what? I mean, all right. Here's the deal. Would you go out on another date, Tamara and Caleb? We'll pay for it.
3: No, I can't get past a dozen.
2: All right.
3: I'm sorry.
2: Yeah.
4: Tamara says he gave her old tomato. Gave my old tomato.
2: Caleb, unfortunately, I can tell this ain't going to work.
1: If she changes her mind, I'm totally down.
2: Are you?
4: I'm totally down.
2: I'm not playing with these toes no
4: totally
2: more,
4: down.
2: Caleb.
4: Totally down.
2: All right. All right. Hey, Caleb, thank you very much for having a sense of humor. Hey, Tamara, thank you very much. Y'all, Caleb, they not doing it.
4: Damn.
2: Clap it up for Caleb and Tamara.
4: All right.
2: It's Dee Dee in the morning. 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

0: Didi in the Morning. Everybody is here. Make sure you follow us, each one of us online. You know, we all have, we have a normal big page for all of the show. And then we have our own independent social media.
1: Absolutely.
0: Pages. You can follow me at D-E-D-E in the Morning.
2: J Cruz on there. That's the letter J and then K. Not a C, it's a K.
3: You can follow me right now. Tap in. A-Y-E underscore Trey G. That's A underscore Trey G Ski.
4: And please follow your boy, the real JJ from the SIP. Two P's.
0: All right. Have y'all been seeing some of the videos from Chris Brown and Usher's concert?
3: Oh, yeah, I've been seeing a few.
0: Yeah, boy. Yeah. Are they both trying to outdo each other on who's going to get sexier and nastier with a chick on stage?
3: I see that. Usher on stage in like a big old mink fur coat or something. I'm like, boy, it's the summertime. It can't be that cold. Know where you at.
0: But did you see the one where the girl was flying into him?
3: No.
0: There's a girl flying into Usher while he's performing, and she's flying from the ceiling and the
2: she's part of the show.
0: Yeah, she's a part of the show, and the sexual things they be doing
2: is really sexual.
0: And then Chris Brown is doing the R. Kelly thing where he's got a girl on the bed, and he's simulating every possible sexual position you can.
2: Oh, he's doing a lot of gyrating. Yeah.
0: And more than that.
2: Gotcha.
0: I'm just saying.
3: They're going to get somebody hurt.
4: So what they doing, like an hour piece, maybe?
3: Probably, maybe so.
4: Then another hour to change the stage.
0: You know, I heard that we're going to see a lot of that. They're saying you're going to see a lot of artists do what, like, Brandy and Monica did, what New Edition and Boyz II Men did, that people aren't going out here buying the concert tickets because they're so expensive for one show. So they're wanting to see two big artists go out together.
3: Yeah.
2: That Which makes more sense.
0: Yeah, it becomes worth the price of
2: make
0: the ticket.
2: For sure. Make it worth it.
0: Yeah. We got your Hot Topics, and that's on the way. It's Dee Dee in the Morning.

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1: Dee Dee in the Morning, V103.
2: All right, well, listen, it's Dee Dee in the Morning. Good morning, everybody. Morning. Let me just say, well, hi. It is Friday. Yes, it is.
3: Uh-oh.
2: It is the weekend, which I'm excited about, y'all. I'm excited.
3: For real.
2: Mm-hmm. It is the weekend. By the way, let me shout out to everybody in Washington, D.C. I'll be in Washington, D.C. All weekend long. Yeah,
4: Chocolate City.
2: Yeah, I'm getting some kind of award. I don't know what it is yet, just yet.
3: Wait a minute. You just going to get an award and you don't have no clue?
2: I can't remember what it is.
5: What if it's like the Scumbag Award?
2: I'll take it. Hey, listen.
4: Damn, I'll take it.
2: There it is. You know,
3: thankful. Right? Does it come with a trophy?
2: Yeah.
5: Right. Is it gold?
2: Yeah. If you got a trophy, I'm going to get it. All right, anyways, shouts out to everybody in the D.C. area. Let's get right into our hot topics, y'all. Because did you hear what's going on with NBA Youngboy apologizing to everybody in the hip-hop game almost? We got to tell you who. Here we go.
1: Hot topics.
6: That's the way I like it.
1: On Dee Dee in the Morning.
2: First, we got to talk about a man that was killed by federal agents. Y'all saw that, right? ICE?
3: Yes.
2: That has happened. A lot of people are really upset. Take a listen.
7: This morning, we're learning the Mexican national killed in an ICE operation in Houston was not the intended target. A Homeland Security official saying 52-year-old Lorenzo Salgado Araujo resembled the target, and officers then initiated the vehicle stop. ICE has said he didn't follow verbal commands and tried to run over an officer. Agents firing in what ICE says was self-defense, hitting him. He later died in the hospital. His son is calling for an independent investigation, saying their father was doing nothing illegal and would have complied had he known the men in unmarked vehicles were officers. Another issue that could hinder the investigation, the agents were not wearing body cams. A Homeland Security spokesperson is blaming Democrats and the partial government shutdowns for the delay in issuing them to officers.
2: Boy, they do anything to blame some Democrats, don't they?
3: Yeah.
2: Instead of just saying we are sorry at what happened, we're going to investigate, they want to put blame first.
8: They want to pass the buck,
2: right?
8: Pretty much.
2: Right.
8: And it's unfortunate, too, because it feels like that this is a long case in many, and mm-hmm. that nothing will happen.
2: Right.
8: Like, nothing will happen. There's no justice, probably, for this family, unfortunately.
2: Well, hold on a second. Mexico getting mad now. Mexico now is threatening legal action against ICE over shooting of illegal aliens in Texas, they say.
8: That'll take 300 years.
2: Yeah.
5: In the courts.
2: The Mexico president, she announced her government is looking into legal action against agents.
8: Trump will be looking down at the situation by that time.
2: Okay.
8: by the time that starts.
5: You're stupid.
8: Read between the lines.
5: Or up.
8: Oh, damn.
2: Probably up. Let's talk about NBA Youngboy.
8: Old Kentrell. He has the internet on fire right now because he took shots at Blueface's mama, and he also took shots at Future last night. Now, him and Future have a little bit of a beef because of fans, mm-hmm. honestly. Well, he got on live with Offset, and he apologized to both Blueface's mom and Future, but mostly Future.
9: I gotta stop that getting emotional shit, because I really let some other shit hurt me, and that's what really got me back on this bitch going up, tripping. I have been doing great, bitch, huh? You're right, though, and I thank you for that. I apologize to you, and I apologize to them, too.
10: Yes, sir.
11: Is that Michael Jackson?
8: He do talk like Mike Donnie a little bit. That's soft. The reason between the beef between Future and NBA Youngboy, like I said, is caused by fans. Mm. Like earlier this year, NBA Youngboy got on Instagram and said he could go on Versus against any rapper in the game. Mm. Well, fans started to say Future. And he was like, I beat that boy in a versus, pretty much.
2: Hell no.
8: So Future dropped his album last night, and now NBA Youngboy got on live and was like, hey, it better not flop since y'all like this man so much.
2: Damn.
8: It better not flop. And, you know, and then some more choice words he had for Future.
10: Is Youngboy feeling himself?
8: I think so, a little bit.
11: He's alive, though.
2: I was getting ready to say, shouldn't he?
8: I think so. Like, young rapper-wise, he's probably one of the top.
2: That's what I'm saying.
8: Probably one of the top.
2: He can feel himself then.
11: I just have a hard time taking threats serious from listen. I just can't be like, don't you better not.
8: All right.
2: All right. Let's talk about Jason Lee. What is he saying about Megan Thee Stallion? What's going on here?
11: Pretty much calling out Meg Thee Stallion.
12: Okay, so you said Tory Lanez shot you. Okay, he did or didn't. That's between you and the jury. Okay, he's in jail for shooting you. Now Klay Thompson is a bad guy. Every guy you date is a bad guy.
10: Yeah.
12: Every guy.
10: Jason Lee
12: had to say one day, when I would say, this person's the problem, this person's the problem, this person's the problem, I'm the common denominator in all of that. How am I? No, I had to take stock of my own shit and go, no, Jason.
2: Yeah.
8: Okay.
2: Yeah. All righty. He's trying to call her out, huh?
8: Ooh, folks ain't gonna like that. They cut about Meg Thee Stallion. Yeah. And they also feel like she be unfairly treated a lot of times. Mm-hmm. Like, you know, situations that other women would be in, she doesn't get that same treatment in other situations. So.
2: Right.
8: Jason better be careful.
2: But does Jason have a point?
8: A little bit. You know, right. It'd be hard to hear on Fridays.
2: I know, and I see. All right. Coming up next hour, we hope this morning's dope discussion won't cause anything at home. We're going to talk about those times your spouse got too flirty with somebody. On the way, it's DD in the morning. 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
8: Hey, so a therapist is in some hot water. A therapist out of Michigan actually is in hot water. He is in jail for having consensual sex with his patient during marriage counseling. They say the woman admitted that after about 4 to 5 times, she felt guilty. She came to the therapist for marriage counseling, and he ended up.
3: Counselor, all right.
8: No, it's not. Yeah,
11: it's real.
8: Yeah, it's real. He ended up taking advantage of the situation. His name is Mario Gibson Frascotti. He's 52. Yeah, he's 52 years old.
11: His name is Diabolical.
8: Shut up. And he was sentenced to 3 months in jail. That's actually against the law in Michigan. Yeah, so
2: you cannot. What's his name again?
8: His name is Mario Gibson Frascati.
2: Mm-hmm, he did it.
8: 52 years old.
2: Frascati, though, is a name.
11: Yeah, it sounds like a gigolo.
2: Mm-hmm.
8: Yeah, well,
2: all righty.
8: He's counseling and gigoloing.
2: Okay, all right. Hey, listen, coming up, we got a dope discussion for you, everybody. It's all about getting flirtatious. Actually, a man or woman doing it in front of your very own eyes.
8: Damn.
2: That's on the way. It's Dee Dee in the morning.

0: From the Lucky Star Casino Studio, this is KOMA HD3 and KOMA HD4, V103. And now at 103.3 in Norman, you're home for Didi in the Morning.
1: Wake up! Didi says so.
0: This is V103.

0: Good morning. Didi in the morning. Everybody is here. J. Cruz,
1: hey.
0: Faye G, comedian J.J. Williamson.
1: Uh-huh.
0: So, you know, Chris Brown had some advice while on stage to some of the women in the audience. And I want you guys to take a listen at Chris Brown and Usher. Take a listen.
2: Hey, you gotta do not get up on this stage. If your husband or your man brought you to this show, this is not for you.
3: No, Breezy, that make it a little bit more interesting. I'm
2: gonna have to fight him after the show. I don't want no more jail time. No more jail time. Hey, well, hold on. I got a different dynamic, you know. You gotta have something to lose because I'm married too, baby.
4: Oh, wow. I sure want to risk it all.
0: So it got me thinking, guys. What flirtatious move or stunt did your man or woman do in front of you that you had to call him out on it?
4: Ooh.
0: Because he just said, don't come up here if you're in a relationship. But
4: right.
0: You know, some have done it. Mm-hmm. There have been some women who have gotten up on that stage, done some things with Usher, or with Chris Brown, and then they broke up with him and they later found out it went viral on social media.
4: For
0: y'all
4: sure.
0: Remember that?
4: Yes, publicly ruined relationships.
0: It has, because the men are like, wait a minute, we're in a relationship, but you got up on stage with Chris Brown to do this, and this,
4: right.
0: And now it's gone viral. That's embarrassing for a man.
1: Hey, yeah.
0: So
1: hey.
0: What has a
1: Sometimes they can be a little too friendly.
0: Too friendly. Mm. Too flirtatious. Too friendly. Has your man or woman done that in front of you?
1: Yeah.
0: And it's embarrassed you. And maybe it wasn't in front or in front of the world the way some of these women have done this with Chris Brown on stage
1: social
0: and then go
1: media.
0: Home.
1: Yeah.
0: Social,
1: they embarrassed you on social media.
0: Doing something too flirtatious.
1: Yeah.
5: So I have hosted a open mic years ago, man, where Pack House. And I celebrate birthdays on stage.
0: Okay.
5: I had all the women on stage. Now, it was one particular was fine as hell.
0: Mm.
5: Now, I told her to go last. I wanted to save her for last.
0: Oh.
5: But keep in mind, I had partake and I was a little tipsy and forgot my wife was in there.
6: No, he didn't. No, he didn't.
5: Wife was in there.
6: No, he didn't.
5: So I had a twerk competition.
0: No.
5: And this one right here, when I tell you she was Diamond from Players Club. And I forgot wifey was in there. And I sat on that chair and got me a lap dance.
0: Oh, no, you didn't.
1: That'll do it.
5: That'll do it.
0: No, he didn't.
5: Ask me how I got home.
0: You probably walked.
5: It took me 3 days.
6: Because she broke your leg
5: to
6: first.
5: Get home.
0: You forgot?
5: I forgot wifey was in there.
1: Damn.
5: Yeah, it took me about a month and a half to get back in that bed.
0: Yeah,
5: it was rough on me.
0: Now, you know, one time, my husband is not very jealous.
5: Okay.
0: At all. But one time, we were at a club. I was hosting something something with the station. And I'm looking over they had a VIP section. And it was kind of up in it overlooked the dance floor.
6: Mm-hmm. Okay.
0: So I'm in the VIP section. I'm overlooking the dance floor. I'm just standing there watching. Some dude walked up behind me.
1: Ooh.
6: Oh.
0: The dude walked up behind me, you guys, and he grabbed me by my waist. Like, he came up behind me, grabbed me by my waist, put his hands around my waist, and then leaned over to the side and started whispering in my ear.
1: Ooh.
0: Now, I didn't know who the guy was.
1: Right.
6: It felt good, though.
0: But here's the thing. You know, doing what we do for a living, we're going to be friendly.
5: Absolutely.
6: Yeah, we have to. No, we're people.
0: And then
6: I never know how
0: friendly I was the first time I saw the guy.
6: Uh-oh.
0: I don't know. Hell. So all I know is the guy comes up behind me and he whispers and grabs me by the waist. When I tell you that husband, Chris, ran over to my side quicker than I'd ever seen.
6: Mm.
0: And he was kind of like, what are we doing over here? What are we doing?
6: He got real protective.
0: He did.
1: Chris had Ike turning his eyes for the first time ever.
0: Right. He was like, what are we doing over here?
1: What's going on?
0: I was like, oh, this is, because see, I didn't check the guy. Because, you know, again, what we do for a living, sometimes, you know, I can be overly friendly.
1: Right.
0: I knew it wasn't nothing, but the husband didn't like the way it looked.
6: It didn't
0: right?
6: look 100%.
0: And I don't think he liked the way it looked to everybody else. That here is his wife, and this man is coming up behind her like this.
6: With his hands on her waist. Yeah, no, that's not good.
5: Because that waist area, that's very, that's
6: private.
5: Only for the significant other.
0: Oh, hold on. Yeah, I had to get him one time because he was talking to a friend of mine and tried to tickle her.
1: Oh no, you can't do that.
0: Oh no,
6: what
0: we were
6: mean?
0: In the car. We were all in the car together and she said something and he put his finger tried to tickle her on her rib.
1: Oh no, yeah.
0: I said, I.
6: Wait, you said in the moment?
0: In that moment. And even when we left, I had to tell him, let me tell you something, you don't touch a woman below the waist, in the rib cage.
6: No,
0: you don't touch a woman, sir. You got to be careful. He was sitting up there trying to tickle.
6: Why didn't you try her shoulder?
0: No, you're not.
1: That knuckle might have hit something that wasn't supposed to.
4: like the bottom of them.
1: That knuckle done hit something it wasn't supposed to.
0: Thank you, Trey.
1: Now we both uncomfortable.
0: I'm worried about that knuckle. Thank you.
1: That knuckle.
5: Now, when you tickle, you can use all your hands. It's cool, but you use one finger? You trying to be flirty.
0: So that's what we want to know. We want to know this. What flirtatious move did your man or woman do in front of you that you were like, hold up a minute now. Mm-hmm. This is getting a little too flirtatious right now.
1: Yeah.
0: You in a relationship, you can't do that. Ooh. What was it? What did your man or woman do? Maybe you did it. Maybe you did something.
5: Maybe you did it.
0: Uh-huh. And they were like, that's a little too flirtatious. Mm. We want to know right now, and you can remain anonymous, all right? 833. Talk to Dee Dee.
5: That's 833-825-5233.
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23: This is the Heartbreak Hotel. This is the

0: Good morning. It's Dee Dee in the morning. We're talking about those flirtatious moves that your man or woman may have done something too. It's too much in your face. It's in your face, and they doing something. You're like, wait a minute. I don't feel comfortable with this. Are you flirting with that man or woman in my face? In front of me?
1: Yeah.
0: That's what we want to know. Has your man or woman done that? Flirted too hardcore in front of you and in your face, all right? Here is Anonymous. Hey, Anonymous.
2: What's up?
0: All right.
1: What's happening?
2: Good morning,
0: Dee. Good morning.
3: What up?
0: Anonymous, what happened? Tell us. Your man, somebody got too...
2: This is going to be weird.
0: Okay.
2: We were all together one time driving. We all stopped at the gas station.
0: Uh-huh.
2: And my husband decides to keep the pump rolling when I walk in the store and put gas in somebody else's car.
0: Excuse me, wait. Right. Say this one more time. Wait, yeah. What? What?
2: We were all together, and they waited till I walk in the store, and he was putting gas in our car, so she backed up her car so he could put gas in hers.
0: Oh, hell no.
2: That's what I said. I acted a fool. And I said, oh, I saw, because I turned back around to go get my purse out the car, and I saw what was going on, so yeah.
0: Okay.
2: I dealt with that on the spot.
0: Oh, what did you say in front of her? What did you say to him?
2: Yeah, I said, don't do that. I said, why did y'all wait till I walked in the store to give gas? You should have just did it and told her to just back up. I know you pump other women gas, you know, just to be, you know, nice.
0: A gentleman.
2: But don't do that when I walk off.
1: That's rude.
4: Right, yeah.
1: It's a respect thing, ain't it? It's a respect thing.
2: Exactly. At that point, yeah, it's a respect thing.
1: Now, I would have looked at you as your husband. I would have looked at you and said, babe, I can't flirt with her in front of you. That's why I walked up, let you walk out. I let you walk.
2: Yeah, and that would have been I would have sprayed him with the gas and lit
0: it. Damn. All right, Anonymous.
1: I can't even be mad at it.
2: Okay. Okay.
1: Thank you.
0: Thank you.
1: She said, all right. I ain't going to lie to you. I done had one of them stories before, man.
0: What happened?
1: Yeah, I done had one of them stories. One time it was me and my ex. We pulled up on my cousin. And my cousin is like really popular. He's very charismatic. Very charismatic guy, man. So he was kicking jokes, doing everything. She in the passenger seat. I'm driving. She in the passenger seat. He kicking jokes. She laughing at all the jokes. Kiki, ha ha. We pull off. I said, oh, he was that funny?
4: Oh, he a comedian.
1: He was that funny? You ain't never kiki'd and ha-ha like that for me.
4: Damn, Trey, what'd she say?
1: She basically denied it. She was like, no, I was just trying to be nice. I was just trying to be cool.
0: Okay.
1: Yeah, all right, for sure.
0: Okay.
1: Yeah, all right, for sure. We got into the biggest argument about this.
0: But
1: I ain't going to lie to you, I run a strict program on this side. So
0: I know, that's right.
1: I ain't got it
4: too many. I like that.
0: You hear this, dude?
4: My program was kind of loose. I dated a stripper once. So we get to the bar, right? We get to the club.
1: Yeah.
4: A regular club, but she was dressed very scantily. You know, she's a stripper. But we at the bar, and she, you know, she's high end. She know a lot of people. At one point, she's so excited, she turned her whole boob out.
0: Nuh-uh.
4: At the bar.
1: Oh, God.
4: And I'm sitting there next to her, and I'm just embarrassed. Like, you're a hot mess. Look at you.
1: A stripper a boob out?
4: You're not at work, though. She is so used to being naked.
0: So you thought she was flirting by just pulling the whole boob out?
4: You know, if she would have been so high heat, and you know what I mean? Like, to everybody, like, calm down, your boob wouldn't have came out.
1: Oh,
0: all
1: God.
0: Right, listen. Like, here's what we want to know. Outside of boobs popping out. We'd like to know, what flirtatious move, or what did your man or woman do that you thought, okay, you crossing the line now. Yeah. You got two flirtations in front of you.
1: Let me find out somebody out there ha-ha-ing and hee-heeing like they ain't ha-ha and hee-heed before.
0: Right. That's what we want to know. When your man or woman did something in front of you and you're like, wait, wait, wait.

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0: Alrighty, well, good morning. It's Dee Dee in the morning. Chris Brown out here, y'all. Chris Brown and Usher on tour, and they're giving advice to a lot of folks who are married in relationships.
1: Hey, you gotta not get up on this motherfucking stage. If your husband or your man brought you to this show, this is not for you.
2: No, Breezy, that make it a little bit more interesting. I'm gonna have to fight every time in the show.
1: I don't want no more jail time. Hey, well, hold on. I got a different dynamic, you know. You gotta have something to lose because I'm married too, baby.
0: But you hear what Chris Brown said, though. Don't get up here now if you got a relationship.
3: Right.
4: Yeah,
0: don't do this.
3: We've seen it ruin relationships.
0: It can
3: over and over.
0: So that's what we want to know about. We want to know about, were you ever in a relationship and either you, him, he, she, they, somebody did something in front of you that you went, okay, that's going too far. You're flirting in front of my eyes right now. Hey, good morning. Is this Katrina?
5: Good morning. Yes,
0: Katrina. Somebody they did that to you, an ex or a current, somebody like start cheating in front of you and your own eyes see it.
5: Oh, yeah. We were engaged, and we were on our way to go get our tattoo of our engagement ring, and we were drunk in Vegas on the strip, and he saw a group of girls, and he let go of my hand and went straight to the group of girls and started talking to them and completely forgot I was there and was getting their phone number in front of me.
0: No.
4: Dummy.
0: No. Yes. Yeah, y'all were really drunk. Y'all were really drunk. Now, did you continue to go get that tattoo after you cussed him out? Y'all still stayed together?
5: Absolutely not. Absolutely not. That was it.
0: That was it for you? All right. I
5: like it. Yes, that was it.
0: Thank you, Katrina. Thank you. I appreciate your call. Here's Anonymous this morning. Hey, Anonymous, we're talking about like you're in a relationship and in front of your own eyes. Your man or woman, somebody goes over there and they flirting in front of you. What have you done? Has it happened?
6: I was the one.
0: Anonymous, no, you didn't. What happened?
6: I was at my homegirl party, house party, and her cousin, my homegirl cousin, gave me a left hand, and my baby mama walked in.
4: Oh, no. Now, when she swung on her, did she swing on you, too?
6: No, she just, you know, she just tapped on her shoulder and told her to get up. And then she was like, I'm ready to go. I was like, I ain't ready to go.
4: Oh, no.
3: No, you did.
4: And you wasn't ready to go either?
3: Oh, he crazy.
4: Hey, yo, boy, that's like, you bold.
0: Yeah, you were. So now, once y'all got home, did she cuss you out?
6: No, she said to come back this morning and pick me up.
0: Oh, damn. You stayed?
6: What?
0: You stayed?
6: Yeah, she took my car and went home.
0: Damn.
7: Wow. Sound like you wasn't mad.
4: Uh-uh. Did anything happen between you and the girl who you getting the lap dance from?
6: No, not that girl, but, you know, it was a few of them that I had to pick from.
4: You was out of there anyway. You were done with it anyway.
7: Yeah, yeah. He was like, hey, the key up there.
4: Yeah.
3: Yeah, you did not care at one bit.
0: Damn. All right. Thank you for your call. Appreciate it, Anonymous. Hold on, guys. It's Deacon Juan. Uh-oh. Hey, Deacon.
8: Hey,
0: Deacon. Hey, how are you? I'm sorry. I was getting ready to do Deacon. Hey, Deacon. I'm going to do Deacon Juan's voice. Huh?
3: You did.
0: Deacon. Deacon, did it ever happen to you where, you know, your woman flirted in front of you and you saw it all and you were like, what are you doing?
8: Yes.
0: What happened, Deacon?
8: She'd be talking to guys all the time. One day, years ago, you know, I got mad at her. Yeah, so, you know, I was staying together for 20 years.
0: Oh, y'all stayed together anyway? After she was flirting in front of you?
8: Yes, I am.
0: All right, and what was she doing, Deacon? What was she doing in front of you?
8: Talking to another guy.
0: Talking to another guy?
4: Oh, no.
8: Yeah, But I love the kids. I treat them like they're mine.
4: That's a good man.
0: You love her kids. Thank you. Thank you, Deacon. Mm-hmm. Thank you, Deacon Juan.
8: Okay.
0: We appreciate you listening.
8: God bless y'all.
0: You too.
4: You too.
0: Wow. Dang. He said he's taking care of her kids too and everything, but she cheated in front of him like that. I mean, well, flirted. Boy. We appreciate all the calls.
4: Yeah,
0: you can't flirt, though, in front of the deacon.
7: Man, come on.
0: How
4: dare
0: you?
4: You're a better man than me.
7: Yeah.
4: I would have sent her to them pearly gates. I'm telling
7: you. Real.
0: Bye bye.
4: He should have sent her home.
0: Oh, my God.
3: Damn.
0: All right, listen, we appreciate all the calls this morning. If you couldn't get through on the phone lines, hit me up at Dee Dee in the morning.

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1: All righty, well, good morning. It's Didi in the Morning. Everybody is here. We got to get right to the hot topics because, guys, we have got to talk about something that went viral yesterday. A father shared a video of his son being stopped by an officer and then handcuffed. Y'all heard about this? African-American. Here we go. Let's get into it.
2: Let her cook.
0: Hot topics. Woo. Only on Didi in the Morning.
1: So basically, this video, it went viral, where his son was walking around and he gets stopped. And the son, I guess, turns on his video and turns on his phone and videos all this from his perspective. He does stop. I don't know if anybody paid attention. He has his hood on. This officer, white officer, is walking up behind him, asking him a bunch of questions. He does have his hood on, but the guy basically is stopping him because he felt he looked suspicious while wearing his hood. But wait till you guys listen at this.
3: It's a warm day to be wearing that jacket. You're going to get hit by a car here. You're going to get hit by a car here. Stop. Stop. I'm asking you to stop. I'm asking you to stop. I'm doing a traffic stop on you. You walk across the road in front of a car.
1: Isn't that a trip?
4: No, so man. I've been watching a lot of auditor videos where people go in different states. They go in situations to see if cops know the rules, right? They'll do something that doesn't break the law, but cops really don't know. So they show up and they violate your laws kind of thing, right? Mm. So cops are learning this a lot. But that ain't
1: this situation.
4: But it's no. This cop violated that kid's rights is my point.
1: Mm. Yeah.
4: And he's going to be called out for it. Like this, cops are being called out left and right. Like they got to know the laws now.
1: Here's what the man said, though. The man who posted the video, he said, today my son had his first encounter with the police. They said he looked suspicious because he had his hood up and jacket on. He says, if you know me, you know I don't play when it comes to my kids. Mm-hmm. They're not out here causing trouble. He said, at the same time, this was a lesson for both of us. I need to make sure he knows how to interact with the police, even when he feels he's done nothing wrong. Hmm. He said, things can escalate fast. He ended up handcuffed and detained because he didn't want to stop and answer their questions. As a father, my job is to protect him, guide him, and prepare him for situations like this. Whether you agree in how it was handled or not, I'd rather have these conversations now than regret not having them later.
5: Absolutely.
6: But you know what, though? Unfortunately, even if the police officer is in the wrong, Cruz, even if the police officer is in the wrong, you still have to carry yourself a certain way
5: for sure.
6: Because you could end up on the wrong end of that interaction.
1: That's why he's saying
6: this. It's so dangerous as a parent. Right.
4: As a black man, especially. He's a black kid. He has to move differently. A white kid could just keep what you know, but he cannot. Now, the law, though, his rights were violated.
6: That's unfortunate, bro.
1: Yeah, the father said, just looking at my son's face sitting in the back of that car hurts my heart as a man. He said, as a father, that's a moment I never wanted him to experience.
6: Right.
4: They look suspicious.
1: I know, it really is sad, but I'm glad they actually posted because it shows you it really does go on, y'all, in America.
6: Because it's like, come on, bro. I can't even walk around with my hood on.
4: No, you can't.
6: To the house.
1: Right.
6: Like, come on, bro.
1: The other thing we got to talk about would be Shannon Sharp getting into it. What was this story?
6: Yeah, so Shannon Sharp had Shakur Stevens, boxing sensation.
5: Boxing. Okay, yeah.
6: Shakur Stevens on his podcast, and they got into a little bit of a heated debate. Basically, since Shakur is such a high-level boxer, he was saying Shannon Sharp is ignorant when it comes to the sport.
7: I assume that you don't know shit about boxing. That's all I'm trying to tell
8: you. Don't know it about basketball, but you got an opinion on it.
7: I don't try to debate. If I'm sitting here with Kawhi Leonard, I wouldn't try to debate with Kawhi Leonard about basketball.
8: I'm not that ignorant. I can't have an opinion about
7: what I'm trying to tell you is you're being ignorant. That's it.
8: Shakur, ignorant is something that should never come out of your mouth. Because you don't have a degree.
7: Okay.
8: I run circles around you in the classroom.
7: Brother, I don't give a fuck about a classroom.
8: Be respectful. I've never called you ignorant.
7: That has be not respectful. Finished high school or finished school. That is
8: I'm
7: smarter
8: not talking
7: than
8: about
7: the
8: them. I'm talking to you.
6: Yeah.
4: Ooh.
6: Yeah. It got heated.
4: What did he initially say about boxing? Do you know who cares? Yeah, he just said something.
5: God they was on Zoom because I think they would have touched each other.
1: Really?
5: They was
1: it was that bad?
5: Yeah. It just felt like it. It would have been some furniture moving going on.
1: So what do you think of the argument, though, that he's saying? Can he speak on it?
6: I get what Shakur is saying, but I think it's a really good point that Shannon Sharp made. It's just my opinion.
1: Mm-hmm.
6: I can speak on it. This is because I think what Shannon was saying, I like to see this in the sport of boxing, which was whatever he likes to see.
1: Right.
6: And Shakur did not agree with it. Mm-hmm. But if it's what I like to see, how you going to tell me?
4: And this is my show.
6: Yeah. But I think they do make a good point. If Shakur is basically saying, I'm well-knowledged in this sport, you can't tell me anything about what you be seeing. That's a good point, too.
4: Or at least when I speak, acknowledge the fact that I know more than you.
6: That I
4: take that
6: more
4: into consideration.
6: Sure.
1: Okay.
6: So, yeah.
1: All right. That's crazy, well, okay. Man. Boy, Shannon Sharp is getting the views back again. Huh? He climbing back to the top after that whole debacle with the baby girl going.
4: Climbing back to the top.
6: Maybe so.
1: Yeah. All right. Hey, listen. Those are hot topics. Coming up, we're going to play our $1,000 minute game next. It's Dee Dee in the morning. 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
4: Good morning, Dee Dee in the Morning. We're all here, and I need one person. Oh, by the way, we got to make sure, you know it's the weekend. Everybody wants to know what we do on the weekends. Make sure you follow me online, okay?
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4: 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That's D-E-D-E in the Morning.
5: Uh-huh. You can tap in with me right now, A-Y-E underscore Trey G. That's A underscore Trey G Ski. I follow back.
6: And look here, you're going to find me on the golf course this weekend, but until then, follow your boy, the real JJ from the SIB.
4: Two P's. Trey G's here to tell us what's trending.
5: Hey, there is a man by the name of Christopher Blake Griffin, the third, I believe. He is accusing Stephon Diggs, of course, of sexual assault.
6: What?
5: Yeah, they've been back and forth in court for like months now, it feels like. Well, now Christopher Blake Griffin has turned over, they say, 100-plus pages of text messages and IG DMs between himself, Stephon Diggs, and other third parties that basically support the claim that Stephon Diggs sexually assaulted him.
6: Dang, man.
5: That's what they're saying. That's what they're saying. He actually has proof and receipts. So some stuff should be leaking out pretty soon if it is some good proof.
4: Wow. Uh-oh.
5: Stephon might got a problem on his hand.
6: Been digging.
4: This guy got proof, though.
6: Stop.
4: All
6: digging.
4: Right.
6: Stop.
4: Hey, listen, coming up, guys, we got $1,000 we want to give you with our $1,000 minute game. We're about to play it next at 833-TALK-TO-DEE-DEE.
6: That's 833-825-5233.
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0: Good morning, Didi in the morning. I got to talk to one person. JJ, thank you for that bell and the way you use it. There goes J. Cruz, but it is all about Trey G right now, who says there are some red flags we're all missing, and he's here to let us know about them.
1: Yeah. Okay. Yeah. Now, I've been on a couple first dates, a few first dates, if I do say so myself, and these are some red flags that people ignore or seem to ignore until it's too late.
2: Why do we ignore them, Trey?
1: Because you be trying to see the good in people.
2: Is that what it is? Or are we too eager? Like, we're so, like, gung-ho about her. We're like,
1: that too.
2: So even when you see the signs, you're like, oh, that's not real.
1: And I think a lot of people get caught in this trap of, like, dating for potential. You know what I'm saying?
2: Gotcha.
1: Instead of dating exactly who it is you see in front of you, you date for potential.
2: Okay.
1: So these are some dating red flags we always seem to ignore until it's too late. So you can't ignore this type of stuff, though.
0: Okay.
1: Controlling behavior. That's one of them. That's a really big one, too. People can come off very assertive or aggressive at the start of it. So that's kind of how you put the Band-Aid over it. When in reality, it's actually very controlling.
2: Mm. Yeah. So like a guy who tries to tell you what to wear.
1: Sure.
2: Right?
1: Or like what the order.
2: Right, what kind of... Oh, you shouldn't be eating that. Girl,
0: that is controlling.
1: He took the initiative when we went out to eat. Nah, he told you wanted a salad.
0: You know what? That's what my mother said. Always be careful of it. First, it looks like it's like, oh my God, he ordered for me. But then you be 10 years into that relationship, he's still ordering and picking out stuff for you. Uh-oh.
1: Yeah.
2: Like, oh, I don't think you should wear that. You'd be more comfortable in this.
1: I'm telling you, it could turn into a Tyler Perry movie real quick. You got to be mindful. These are some dating red flags you better not ignore when dating someone. When someone shows you who they are for the first time, you better believe them.
0: Come on.
1: This has been a constant theme in my life here lately. I don't know what it is the universe trying to tell me, but when somebody shows you who they are, please don't try to repaint a picture.
0: We do.
1: Yeah, because we sure
0: will.
1: Do.
0: We will.
1: We definitely do, man. How about this one? Getting extremely mad at the smallest inconveniences.
0: That's a red flag.
1: Oh, my God.
0: That's
1: really,
0: somebody
1: though.
0: With some anger issues.
2: No. That's somebody with kids, maybe. Be careful.
1: Hell no.
2: No. There's a difference.
0: Well, then that's a red flag if they got kids and they get angry at them.
1: Right.
2: It can be a red flag, for sure.
1: If your kids make you act like that, go send them to the dance.
0: Yeah.
2: Hey, just let me calm down. Nah.
0: That's a red flag. You got to deal with that if you get with her.
1: Yeah. That's something I can't ignore, man. These are some dating red flags people always seem to ignore until it's too late. Being treated as if you were family too soon.
2: That's a good one.
1: You see what I'm saying? You trying to like combine our names together. You want my last name with your name just to see what it sounds like.
2: On the second date, you got a shirt that has both of our names and a heart in between it.
1: Come on now.
0: Well, I did that with my husband as soon as we met. I was like, oh my God. Because, you know, everybody was like talking about Bennifer. Remember Ben and Jen?
1: Yeah.
0: With Bennifer. And I said to him, we're the Chris.
2: No, you didn't say that corny
0: Chris.
2: Ass.
0: De Chris.
2: What?
0: You didn't because say that couple, De Chris.
1: No.
0: I'm Dee Dee, and he's Chris. And you take the D-E, and you put in the Chris, you got De Chris.
2: And she put her first.
1: Yes.
2: Are you
0: okay?
2: Crazy.
0: All right. Chris D.
3: I was just going to say Chris D.
0: Chris D.
1: Your ass would have been dismissed.
3: And divorced.
0: Damn.
1: Yes. Yeah.
0: I'm just going to say damn.
3: And divided.
1: Nah, facts. These are some dating red flags people always seem to ignore until it's too late. How about this one? Not actually liking the person. Like, you can always tell when somebody actually don't like you. They just kind of like what you do for them.
0: Mm.
1: I always call it falling in love with the hand before somebody's heart.
2: Mm. Yeah.
1: That's why you can't do too much too soon for folks,
2: and
1: man.
2: And that person knows they actually don't like you, too.
1: Yeah.
2: They know
0: hold
2: it,
0: on,
2: too.
0: Hold on. Y'all heard the wise Trey came out.
1: I'm just
0: falling
1: saying.
0: In love with the hand instead of the heart.
1: I'm telling you.
0: Here's the wise man.
1: I'm telling you.
3: Didn't get a little deep there.
0: Yeah, Christmas is coming, Mr. Wise Man. You're going to be needed.
1: Oh, God. All right.
0: Wise man.
1: All right. These are some dating red flags you might want to watch out for.
0: All right.
1: How about this one? Unwilling to inconvenience themselves for you.
2: Oh, my God. Selfish people. I can't. Yo, look, they'll give you them signs right away.
1: Yeah. All I'm saying is, like, just put forth a little effort. You know what I'm saying? It don't hurt to bring me some lunch every once in a while. I know it might be out of your way a little bit, but you can bring me a little lunch. I'll bring you some.
2: Watch people who don't have kids. They're selfish, I'm telling you. They're the most selfish people on the planet.
1: All
2: people
1: right,
2: who don't have
0: why
2: kids.
0: Why are you staring at me? Trey, you hear this, and you don't have me. He's staring at me.
2: He's young. And like, very young, sorry.
0: Thanks.
2: You know what I mean? But
0: thanks.
2: Super selfish. They're usually really successful.
1: Yeah.
2: Tons of money, but selfish as ever.
1: I feel like this is personal.
0: I do too. And I'm taking it personally.
1: Yes, you should.
3: Now you see why she don't respond to you.
0: I'm the text. All right, go ahead, Trey.
1: These are some dating red flags you definitely want to take advantage of. Talking over you, that's a really big one.
0: Girl.
1: This one might be a little bit petty. Taking the biggest piece of dessert. It's petty.
0: Cruz!
2: No, stop that. What's wrong with y'all?
0: If you date him, trust and believe us, you ain't going to be able to eat at all if you go out to eat. He'll eat all your his food,
1: facts.
0: Your food, never. The person next to you.
2: Not the person next to you.
1: The fellas, I think, really take a big knowledge to this one. Being too clingy and wanting to ditch their family and friends for you too soon. Like, if it's a girl that just really just want to be all up under you all the time, like, come on,
2: man.
1: That's
2: a really good point, though.
1: You're like, go chill with your homegirls. I'm like, go do bald head, ratchet girl stuff.
0: Thank you very much for that, Trey. I appreciate that.
1: No problem at all.
0: All right, I'm going to go study some of those ones you said.
1: Be a bald head ratchet.
0: I don't know what that is. But listen, everybody, thank you for that, Trey. It's Dee Dee in the morning.
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0: Good morning. It's Dee Dee in the morning. About to get to the $1,000 minute game. I will get there. But guys, listen to this. All right. JJ, J. Cruz, and Trey. They say this is the most dangerous job in America. What do you think it is?
1: Firefighters.
0: No.
2: Oh, them window washers. They be on them big old buildings.
0: No.
2: My God, they be so scared.
0: Yeah, no, but that's not it.
2: All them dudes that be climbing them towers, like cell towers and stuff.
1: Or the guys who will climb the beams when you're building the building.
0: None of those are correct. Y'all don't
1: sewers.
0: Know. Nope, not it.
2: Can we get a clue?
0: No.
2: No.
3: You say dangerous job?
0: According to Career Builders, it's the most dangerous job in America. You ready?
3: Working with you.
1: Mm-mm. I was going to say that.
0: Shut up, JJ. Huh? Guess what it is? The President of the United States.
1: Oh, that makes sense.
0: They said the most dangerous job in America is President of the United States, as 9% of them have been assassinated.
1: Mm. Oh, and that's high.
0: It's the most dangerous job in America.
2: The current reason why it's the most dangerous job in the world is because he make it the most dangerous job.
0: The stuff that he be saying and doing to
2: people.
0: You're right about that. All right, here we go.
4: Get it done in 60 seconds.
5: 60 seconds.
4: A minute to win it. With the $1,000 minute game. A Dee Dee in the morning exclusive.
0: Anybody see where the current president, though, is predicting his own demise? Has anybody seen this? Where he keeps telling everybody he was over wasn't the UN, what was it they were having the meeting? I can't remember. But anyway, they were just having the meeting they had a meeting a couple of days ago, and he was saying that he may not be here because he's number one on Iran's wanted list.
2: Oh, my God. Why speak that of yourself?
0: Yeah, he said it twice, they said, about him possibly not being here and being a target.
2: Crazy.
3: Like, words are powerful.
1: He calling them scum and
0: All right. Hey, good morning. Who's this?
6: It's Kevo.
0: Welcome to the show, Kevo.
7: What's up?
0: All right. So, Kevo, tell us a little something about you. You know what I mean? Like, I always love to say this. Does anybody have hobbies anymore? Do you have a hobby?
6: Yeah, my hobby is DJing.
2: DJ. Okay. Right.
1: What's your DJ name?
2: Yeah. What's your DJ name though?
6: Just DJ Moneybag Kevo.
0: Moneybag Kevo.
1: DJ Moneybag Kevo.
0: All right, now.
2: I like that.
0: Let's just get this game. Here we go. Let's go.
8: JJ from the SIP.
9: Trey G.
8: JJ from the SIP.
10: $10
3: bonus, Kevo, man. You're going to get ready to make this money. Now, look, if you don't know the answer, please say pass. If we got time, trust me, we're going to come back to it. All right, we got to go fast. You ready?
6: Yeah, I'm ready.
3: Let's get this early morning money. Here we go. Are you right-handed or left-handed?
6: Right-handed.
3: Do you know how to work write in cursive?
6: Yes.
3: What word did President Trump use to describe Nicki Minaj?
6: Pass.
3: Okay. NBA player Tristan Thompson has a child with which Kardashian?
6: Kim.
3: Chloe. There it is. Which singer is known as the vocal Bible?
6: Pass.
3: Okay. How old is rapper Slim Thug?
6: 40. 41,
3: 43, 44. All right, what was the fourth question I asked you, number four?
6: Tristan Thompson.
3: There it is. Who on the morning show is a basketball coach?
6: JJ.
3: J.
6: Cruz.
3: There it is. When it comes to business, what does LLC stand for? LLC?
6: Limited liability.
3: Word, you know the lie.
0: All righty. And so it looks like you got six.
3: 1, 2, 3, 4, 5, 6.
0: Six out of nine. All right. What you missed was this one. What word did President Trump use to describe Nicki Minaj? Hot was the word.
3: Yeah.
0: You missed this one. Which singer is known as the vocal Bible? Brandy.
3: Yeah.
6: Yeah, just talking about her.
0: Yeah. I always say I don't get it. How old is rapper Slim Thug? 45, sir. He's 45.
3: You stopped at 44.
0: And so there you go. Yeah, you stopped at 44. So, Kevo, you got, let's see, it looks like 6 out of 10. You're going to get $10 every correct answer. We add up to $60. But add an extra 10,
3: $70. So thankful.
0: $70 coming to you. Do me a favor and tell everybody the show that gave you a shot at $1,000.
6: Meet me in the morning.
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0: Well, good morning. It's Dee Dee in the morning. Jay Cruz is here. Also, hey. Trey G and comedian J.J. Williamson.
1: Uh-huh.
0: Guys, I want to welcome this woman here into the studio. When I tell you this woman here has a vision for herself, your life, everybody's life. She's an author. She's a mom. She has a clothing line for kids. She's like, this woman has done a lot. Please welcome the woman who's written the book called Audacious. Please welcome Miss Marti McDonald.
2: All right. All right.
3: Thank you. Good morning.
0: Okay, so Marti, you've done it all. Okay, you've done a lot.
3: I've done a lot. Not at all.
0: But
3: not
0: a lot.
3: At all.
0: Okay, so
3: I've done a couple of things.
0: Okay, so you started Boss Woman Media.
3: Yes.
0: Okay, tell everybody all about that. And that started out as a network for women, right?
3: Yeah, you know, I started Boss Woman Media in 2017 after I quit my corporate job. I worked in corporate America for about 11 years, really to create a space for women to connect, be seen, and be resourced. And over that 7 years, I built it into a seven-figure media company. And I worked with some of the world's largest brands, Capital One, Amazon, Intuit, et cetera. But really for it to be a space where women could be seen and they could hear the stories of other women who were doing the things that they desired to do.
0: Okay, that's awesome. Y'all hear this? This is a woman. Okay, go ahead, JJ.
1: Now, what was that moment that made you decide to just go ahead there and jump out there on your own?
3: You know, JJ, it was, I was sitting in corporate. Oftentimes, I was the only person who looked like me who was sitting either at the company or in the department.
1: Okay.
3: And I thought, if I could just become a chief marketing officer, that was my North Star to what success could potentially be. That's how I could create generational wealth for my family. But I never saw anybody who was a chief marketing officer who looked like me.
1: Okay.
3: And because I didn't see it, I thought, maybe this is not possible for me.
0: Wow.
3: And so in 2017, I decided it was just me, my husband. We didn't have all the kids that I got today. And I decided, you know what? I'm going to bet on myself.
0: Yeah.
3: And if I don't bet on myself and I don't believe the promises that have been spoken over me, then when is a better chance than now?
0: Okay. So let's tell everybody. So you started out, you did Boss Women, right? Boss Women Media. But then you ended up doing a clothing line for kids.
3: Yeah.
0: Tell everybody about that.
3: So in 2020, I got pregnant with my first daughter. During that time, we ended up getting diagnosed, my daughter did, with something called congenital diaphrenic hernia, which meant that Elle's liver, spleen, and intestines were sitting in her chest.
0: Oh, no.
3: And that we would have to have a surgery to move everything in its right places. And so when I left the NICU, I said, representation and advocacy are core traits that my daughter will have and she will be equipped with in this world.
1: Wow.
3: 8 months later, I was walking in Target. I was looking for something that looked like her. I saw Frozen. I saw Cinderella. Mm. I didn't see anything that represented my daughter's skin, hair, and that gave her hope for her future.
0: Right.
1: Right, right, right.
3: And so I left Target that day. I heard a whisper so loud that God said, go create it.
0: Wow.
3: 6 months later, I launched a children's brand called Elle Olivia, which is all around representation and hope and hope for a little girl's future for five and under.
0: Mm-hmm.
3: And I sent a cold pitch email to Target. I told them that they had gaps on their floor, that they were not intentionally serving this mama. Who was looking to shop with intentionality.
1: Right.
3: I presented the character that I that I had developed, and I was awarded 400 Target stores to go
0: with. Y'all hear this? Come on now.
1: That's a blessing.
4: You just hit them up.
3: I mean, why not?
0: Right.
3: I had nothing to lose.
0: Right.
1: Yeah. Wow.
3: And I shop at Target, and I want something in Target that could represent my family.
0: Okay, now, Marti, are you guys still in Target?
3: So we pulled our product from Target last year because of the boycott.
1: Mm-hmm. No.
3: But our product is being distributed on Amazon right now, and we're working on an affirmation doll that will launch this holiday season.
0: Okay, and what is the name of the clothing line?
3: It's called Elle Olivia.
0: Okay, and you can get it on Amazon now.
3: Yep.
0: Got it.
4: Will you work with Target again? Jay-Z's getting criticized right now for working with them.
3: You know, I had an opportunity to go back and to connect with them. And as they continue to find and focus on who the customer is that's shopping in there right now, based off of the values that I have, based off of the company, no, we will not.
4: Nice.
0: Wow.
4: Standing on 10.
0: All right. So, Marti, you know, again, you've done all of this. You've achieved so much. And then you said, you have three kids and a husband. Mm-hmm. And then you said, I'm going to write a book.
3: Listen.
0: Girl, you just be just piling stuff on that plate.
3: But let me tell y'all how, if you do not ask for the thing you want, you will never receive the thing that is meant for you.
1: Mm.
3: And the book is a framework book around how you ask for the thing that you want and believe that it is available to you.
0: Yeah.
3: Yeah.
0: It's called Audacious.
3: It's called Audacious. You can get it everywhere books are sold.
0: Here's the deal, everybody. The book is called Audacious. Make sure you pick it up. Please do that. We want to make sure this thing continues to stay at number one.
1: Yes.
0: And then the other thing is, you said go to the website for the challenge, right?
3: So you can go to bosswomen.org/audacious-ask, or you can hit me up on Instagram. It's linked in my bio. My Instagram is Marty T. McDonald on all Instagram, all social platforms.
0: All right. I love that. The Audacious Ask Challenge. I love that.
3: Thank y'all so much.
0: Congratulations again on everything. Everybody, please support this woman, and we'll be looking for her on her TED Talk, okay? All right. Clap it up for the author herself and the business woman from Boss Women Media, Miss Marty McDonald.
1: All right.
0: In the morning.

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1: All right, listen, let's take our last look at our hot topics, everybody. One of the reasons why, though, did y'all hear what happened to a student pilot? And her teacher. I swear, this is the craziest story I've heard in a long time. We got to tell you right now. Here we go.
2: If you're talking about it, DeeDee's talking about it. Hot Topics on DeeDee in the Morning.
1: Can we talk about Charles Barkley, please?
3: Yeah, my man Charles Barkley, man. So everybody's talking about LeBron, where he's going to play next. He left the Lakers and trying to figure out, is he going home, Miami, Philly? Well, Charles Barkley gave his 2 cents.
4: The biggest criticism of LeBron James has always been that he packs his team, which... because he's always packed his team. Because he's chasing this imaginary Michael Jordan ghost. Would he need to let go? Listen, and I love LeBron. He spends more time talking about he's the GOAT. And Michael Jordan says, I never say I'm the GOAT. And then you got these people who argue all the time, which is stupid. LeBron, the only way he should go back to Cleveland and finish his career there. If he goes to Philly, people are going to say he's ring chasing. To catch Michael. If he goes to Golden State, they're going to say he's ring chasing. He don't have no affiliation to Philadelphia or Golden State.
1: Okay, thoughts, fellas?
5: I get it. I do understand. I would love to see him play alongside Steph Curry. I don't think it's just like a ring chasing conversation. Mm-hmm. I think people will try to like navigate it that way.
6: Yeah. Mm-hmm.
5: But
6: yeah.
5: It's also playing alongside another greatest of all time. Why would you want to pass that up? Okay. Steph Curry.
1: Okay, yeah. I get that.
3: And then he got, like you said, man, his wheels falling off. He got maybe about 2 more years. Mm. I would like to see him go home, go home and finish his career in Ohio and everything. It would be fun to see him play with Steph.
5: And I'll say this to combat what Charles said. If he goes to Golden State, they weren't a title contender last year. I think they might have made the playoffs.
3: Right.
5: But they weren't a title contender. Cleveland, they was actually in the conversation.
3: Yeah, they was in the Eastern Conference championship. Now, if he do go to Golden State, man, the West is so deep and so strong.
5: Right.
3: I don't think it's going to make that much of a difference.
1: Yeah.
3: No, I don't.
1: But Cleveland, you would see a difference?
3: I could definitely see a difference.
1: I think he should go to Cleveland.
7: I actually think he'll land on whatever team actually gives Junior a seat.
1: You think?
7: Yes. I don't. Whatever team says you could bring your son to on the roster, official roster, that's where he's going to go.
1: And Ronnie's staying in L.A.
7: No, he's not. He's going to go with
1: his
7: dad.
1: You think Ronnie will stay in L.A.?
3: No.
1: You don't?
3: No,
1: why?
3: No. I don't think the Lakers really wanted him there.
5: I'm going to just be real.
7: Yeah, that contract's over.
1: Oh,
7: yeah.
1: Damn.
3: I don't think they want him there.
1: Damn. All right. Yeah. Damn.
3: Jeez.
1: I feel like, Ronnie, don't listen this morning. Close your ears.
5: JJ act like they're going to be like, how you get here?
3: Right. Your key still work?
1: Damn. Let's talk about the student. Y'all saw the student pilot. Anybody see the story?
7: God, this man.
1: Okay, the student pilot is flying, and all of a sudden the teacher decides, I don't want to fly no more. Take a listen.
8: A terrifying ordeal for a student pilot in Argentina forced to land a small plane alone after her flight instructor jumped to his death in midair. Officials say the instructor told the 22-year-old, you know what to do, then opened the door and jumped.
1: Hell
8: the student
1: no.
8: managing to safely land that plane. Prosecutors are now investigating.
1: Okay.
7: Yo, this sound like fake. Yeah. This sound like a fake story, but this is real.
1: It's real story.
3: Wow. But the fact that it was a kid, man, you know what? In 10 years, he's going to be driving a plane with his knee.
7: Say that. I got it.
3: Because he had to keep his composure.
1: It was a female.
3: Absolutely. Well, the female. She had to keep her composure, though.
7: That pilot knew that student knew that they could handle this. There's no way.
1: Hold on a second. There's two things that the student had to handle. Number one, how to land the plane, but the fact that my instructor just jumped with nothing.
3: Yeah. Right.
1: Just jumped out and killed himself.
7: And
1: you got to deal with that.
3: Now I got to reach on the other side and pull that hatch down. Come on now. Not my seatbelt off.
7: Shut up. I'm all discombobulated.
1: Shut up. This is crazy,
3: though. Yeah, crazy.
1: JJ, how the teacher, how the instructor leave?
3: Make sure you tell my family.
7: Stop. I can't. Stop. Nope, stop.
3: Call the tower.
1: All right.
3: Stop.
1: Finally, can I shout out to Jamie Foxx, who's out here showing us how talented he really is. Take a listen.

0: need to go sing backup for Chris Brown and Usher, like taking the rest of them, man.
1: That'd be dope.
0: You know what? That would be.
1: I don't know. Jamie, I ain't gonna lie to you. He is so talented.
2: Ain't he?
1: Yeah, he
2: background.
1: Cold, man.
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0: Let me tell you. That may be the dope thing that everybody's gonna do, y'all. Sure. Some of these artists going and singing background for each other and having fun on stage and giving the audience something great. Because could you imagine if you went in and you look up and Jamie Foxx singing background, but you already know he's gonna get a spot on the show to do something, right.
1: Or he playing the piano,
0: right?
1: Oh my god.
0: For Usher or somebody.
1: Yeah, you look up Jamie Foxx.
0: All right. Hey, listen. Coming up, we're gonna shut the show down. Next, it's Didi in the morning.
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I am TV's Jerry, getting you ready for a Friday afternoon. How fun! A weekend, are you kidding me? Yeah, let's get the day over with and get it going. It's Genuine, starting you off on V103.

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0: 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We're taking it back. Let's go back. 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

0: 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I am TV's Jerry, leaving you for the weekend, but I leave you in good hands. 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